0: of the Dragons.
1: Don't see.
0: No. Okay.
1: Signal. Let me say he dropped it. Looked like he threw it, so I don't know.
0: That's pretty aggressive drop.
1: I don't know what that was.
0: Okay.
1: Maybe he was throwing it for intentional grounding and didn't know the rules. I don't really know. I mean, he was obviously outside of the tackle box. I mean, yeah. He was over here by the numbers.
0: Yeah. He was almost back in Greensburg. I mean, yeah. He was pretty far out of it.
1: It's going to be second and short. So there was a penalty.
0: Okay.
1: Second and short. Didn't see a signal. So I don't know what the call was there. They didn't signal anything. James, quarterback keeper, going to have room. Gets to the 40, lays his shoulder down, and he's going to pick up the first down. Second one of the night for the Dragons. And Chain Gang's going to move. He's going to go out of bounds at the 41-yard line.
0: Dragons looking a little bit more explosive on this drive. This is the thing is, hey, look, if they're going to cover you up with the defense really heavy, disrupt the pocket, you just got to make things happen quick, right? And now you're really going to have to go quick, and that's what James is doing. He's not even giving a split second. He is making a decision, going with that decision. If it's not working out, just like that last one, he's just tossing it away. Good drive, though.
1: First and 10 here from the 41. Takes a snap, throws it off the left side. Quentin Anderson catch it. He's going to catch it and get popped, but he's going to gain about four before he gets dragged down to the ground. 3:09 to go here in the first quarter. Dragons have a positive drive going right now. They've got first and 10 now, or second and about six here from the, they're spotted at the 44-yard line. So second and seven.
0: This is going to be a big one right here. I mean, you definitely look small goals, right? Let's look to at least get over the 50-yard line, get into some opposing territory, and see if we can at least get over there.
1: Here he takes a snap, pitches it out to Peyton James. Left side tries to get around the edge. He's going to gain a couple before he goes out of bounds. See where they spot this one down at.
0: Man, I love the James brothers. They have no problem putting that shoulder down. It don't matter if you're bigger, if you're taller. It does not matter. They are all for a little contact. I'm all about it.
1: So it's going to bring up third down and six. They're going to say only got to the original line of scrimmage there. So a big third down here. Got to believe in this with this score, Coach Phelps is probably just going to go for it on fourth down if they don't get it here. I mean, what do you got to lose? Already down 34-0.
0: Exactly. Just keep pressing.
1: And looks like we got Somerset to jump off sides. Take it where you can get it.
0: You betcha. That's exactly what the Dragons are going to do right here. Take it where they can get it. And they'll march their way. That should put them
1: close to first down yardage. We'll see.
0: Okay, yeah. Right on the nose.
1: They're going to say it's at the 49, so it's going to bring up third and short, about third and two.
0: You know, Nick, here's the problem, though, is we kind of got trash talked by the band kids on the way out. Now I'm kind of scared to face them down there on the track.
1: Third and two. Deacon takes a snap, has a little time, looking to throw. Throws it out to the left side, and it's going to be out of play. It's going to bring up fourth down. Deacon was dancing around trying to find something open. The line was just getting pushed back.
0: Yeah.
1: And he had nowhere to go. Like I said, that defensive front for the Briar Jumpers, just some big fellas, and they're physical.
0: They're physical and they're fast, too. They're quick. I mean, that's the thing. Look, a good defensive lineman, they're going to be, obviously big. You want to fill up the gaps. Quick feet, though. You got quick feet, you're able to kind of get past some blocks, you're able to get back into the backfield and disrupt it. And, well, I'm going to say all three of those down guys, they're all big fellas for the Briar Jumpers, and well, they all move like some running backs out there.
1: On that play right there, 6'2", 315 Jones, the senior, got in the backfield first.
0: Golly.
1: Moving around. So.
0: And they got size from all levels. That's kind of the thing. They got freshmen that are, I mean, who was it earlier? We were talking about a freshman that's like 6-something, almost 190 pounds, I believe. I mean, just as a freshman.
1: Yeah. James takes a snap, looking to throw, overthrows it, and it's going to be incomplete. The Dragons are going to turn it over on downs here. So the Briar Jumpers will get this one from the 49-yard line.
0: See if I can get you some stats from around the state here. Bethlehem leading Garrett County 8-0. Elizabethtown over Nelson County 13-7. Danville losing to Washington County 6-0. Caverna losing to Jeffersontown. What is this? 1-0. It says final, though. Not sure what it.
1: forfeit, probably.
0: Oh, okay. Gotcha. So that one goes in favor of Jefferson Town over Caverna. And a lot of the other big games, LaRue versus Butler, Hart versus Edmondson, Adair versus Glasgow, Metcalf versus Monroe, Taylor versus Russell, all have not kicked off quite yet.
1: Turner takes a snap. He's going to throw it out here to the left side. It's caught on the left side. And it's going to be out to the 40. Quentin Anderson's going to drag him down at about the 45-yard line. So it's going to be a gain of about 9 there. And that was caught there by number 3, Alex Decker. From the throw from Turner. It's 34-0 Somerset here with a minute 30 to go in the first quarter of action. We're one score for the Briar Jumpers away from a running clock for the rest of the evening, unless the Dragons can trim it down to less than a 35-point lead. Somerset lines it up here in the shotguns. Trip receivers to the right. Turner takes the snap, looking to throw to that right side. Throws over the top of the defense, has a man open in the corner of the end zone. And the signal is no signal yet. There it is, touchdown for the Briar Jumpers. Makes it 40-0. Yeah. Still here in the first quarter.
0: I mean, you got to give it to Guy. I mean, he can just lace a ball.
1: Yeah, that was a beautiful throw.
0: Yeah.
1: He was sitting at about the 40-yard line, exactly at the 40-yard line, now looking at replay. And it was just right over the top of the defender and right to the pylon, caught for a touchdown. So it's 40-0 here. 1:01 on the clock here in the first quarter. Kick is up, and it is now 41-0. Briar Jumpers out in front. We'll send it back to the studio here to catch our breath. 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
1: And we're back here. Somerset kicks it off. Kicks it over to the right side. Caught by Peyton James, who bobbles it. Picks it up at the 3-yard line. Makes one man miss and gets back up to about the 8-yard line before he goes down. So the Dragons going to have their backs up against the end zone as they start this drive. Already down 41-0 here with 45 seconds to go in the first quarter of action. And it is a running clock from here on out.
0: Yeah, I mean, you just got to give it where it's due. I mean, this Somerset team, pretty solid-looking team, man.
1: Yeah, they're pretty good.
0: I mean, they are very athletic, very fundamental, which I'm a big fan of fundamentals. Look, I think fundamentals will lead you a long way, and if you're able to be athletic on top of that, it just makes you a whole different ball team. And, well, this is a whole different ball team, no doubt.
1: James takes a snap, fakes the handoff, throws it out to the left side, caught, and it's going to be – see who that was. I think that was Aiden Hall on the reception, and he's going to bring it up to about the 35-yard line. Good gain there. Biggest gain of the game so far for the Dragons offense other than a penalty.
0: Yeah, see if you can piece something together here. Well, that's going to...
1: And look, the official's flag fell out of his pocket again. But it's about 30 yards from where the play happened, so we'll see what if there is a call. Nope, waved it off.
0: Waved it off.
1: And that'll end the first quarter of actions. The Dragons trail this one 41-0 to the Somerset Briar Jumpers. We'll send it back and be back with second quarter of action. 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
1: And we're back here. The Dragons set to start this second quarter. They will start this one from, it looks like, the 9-yard line. Dragons trailing here 41-0 as we start the second quarter. We'll have a running clock. Looks like Quentin Anderson's going to be leading the Dragons offense now. He takes a snap, throws it out to the left side. It's caught, and he's going to be brought down fairly quickly. He's going to be a gain of 2. That was caught by number 9. Let's see. Number 9, that is Avery Shuffett on the reception. Gain of 2. On the play.
0: And we talked about it. When did the new personnel come in? And, well, they've come in for the Dragons, and we're going to start to see what they can piece together here. It's going to be a good experience for them, though. It's good experience. It's something to kind of get under your belt against a very well-rounded team. And, you know, they got the opportunity to do a little dancing against Wes Jesmond. Well, they're going to get a chance to do a little dancing against the Briars here.
1: Looks like they pulled one of the big boys from the line. They brought in number 66. Handoff here to Sean Udom-Parame. He's trying to hit the gap, and he's going to get hit hard, but not before he brings it out past the 15-yard line. They brought in number 66, a freshman, second stringer on the line. He's 6'3", 255, Carter Wallace.
0: Wow.
1: So their second string boy is just as big as their first string. So
0: yeah, they got him. They got them.
1: I don't know what's in the water down here, but they got them.
0: They're feeding them good down here. Lots of corn, lots of good milk, and, you know, all the stuff to make you nice and big and strong, apparently.
1: After that third down run, only got to the 15th. It's going to bring up fourth down here, and it looks like Johnny Eastus is out to punt. Low snap, catches it, going to punt it away. High punt goes to the 40-yard line before it hits the turf, and is going to get a Briar jumper bounce before it goes out of bounds at the 39-yard line. So the Briar jumpers will start another set of downs from this spot. We're at the 10:20 mark here to go in the second quarter, running clock. So,
0: yeah, it's not been an ideal night for the green and gold. But the good thing is, hey, you got to be a glass half full kind of guy, right?
1: It's hard to be tonight.
0: Yeah.
1: Be honest with you.
0: Yeah, it can be hard. Yeah, there's no doubt. I mean, this is a tough one to wear on the chin.
1: So, Briar jumpers, we'll see if they bring out their second string offense or keep running the first string. And it looks like, see Wooldridge coming back out there, and not sure who's under center for them. Looks like they do bring out their second string. That's Chase Crawford going to be behind center for the Briar jumpers. He's going to take the snap. He's going to hand it off up the right side to the 30, to the 25, makes a man miss, and he's going to be brought down, but not before he gets in the red zone for the Briar jumpers. Aiden Hall, open field tackle down at about the 22-yard line, or 18-yard line, excuse me.
0: Yeah, I mean, that's just a well-ran ball by the jumpers there. I mean, kind of just put the shoulder down, shoved it up the middle, and just kind of kept going, fighting through the Dragons. Forty-1-0 here. Second quarter. Clock continues to tick. It's going to be a quick one from here. It's going to wind down really fast.
1: Prior jumper's in the shotgun now. Crawford takes the snap. Handoff, left side, hits a gap, gets around field. Have a flag down on the play before he walks into the end zone. It looks like it's going to be a hold against the Briar Jumpers. I could kind of see that one. Hold was out there by the wide receiver. So that one's going to bring it back. But the way it's going tonight, wouldn't be surprised if it was a hold against the defense. That's just kind of the way the night seems to be rolling. I'm trying my best to be positive. When you're down 41-0 and they're just able to march down the field at ease, it's a tough one.
0: It can be a tough one. And it's definitely a tough one for the Dragons tonight, no doubt about it.
1: This one is against the Briar Jumpers, however, and they're going to bring it back. It's going to be first, and it looks like 12 brought out to the 20-yard line.
0: Jumpers slowing down a lot, too.
1: Yeah, they're slowing down the pace. Second-string offense in there for them. And Crawford in the shotgun takes a snap, handoff to the right side, gets upfield to the 5, and he's going to be brought down there, maybe to the 6-yard line is where they're going to say this one's down at. That run was by number 4. That was Jaron Childery, freshman, running back for the Briar Jumpers.
0: I'll tell you what, they got some underclassmen. They look solid. I mean, they got underclassmen that are...
1: Yeah, for a county with 3 high schools,
0: yes,
1: major high schools,
0: yes,
1: that are all competitive, this is a really good football team.
0: Yeah, no doubt. It is. It's a tough competition field over here, and, well, I can
1: especially
0: see...
1: Especially with the new age of transfers in high school sports.
0: Betcha.
1: They got the good ones, it seems like.
0: Yeah. Yeah.
1: Which Pulaski County made a run last year in the 5A finals. So
0: yeah.
1: Another handoff up the middle, and he's going to be tripped up at the 33... by number 23, it looks like, at the 3-yard line. We'll see. That was a good tackle there by the Dragon. We'll see who that is. 23, that is Isaiah Jackson, freshman on the tackle there. They're spotted at the 4-yard line. It's going to bring up second and goal.
0: Well, we appreciate you tuning in tonight, for sure. No doubt about
1: it. Absolutely. Wherever you're tuning in from us, whether you're riding around in a tractor or you're streaming us on the Fork Media app, we appreciate you tuning in. Somerset takes a snap. They're going to run it up the middle, and it's going to be a touchdown for the freshman Childery. And we have a flag after the play. Not sure. Didn't see who that would be on. Wasn't no pushing or shoving. It might have been a word said down there, but that's going to make it now 47-0 Somerset. The flag was after the touchdown, so it'll be assessed after. Got unsportsmanlike against on Green County. It'll be assessed after the PAT.
0: .5:30 left on the clock. Continues to wind down here in the second quarter. PAT on the way for the Jumpers.
1: Carroll back to kick once again. He did miss one earlier, so this isn't guaranteed here. He's kicking from about the... He'll be at the 10-yard line. They reset it and... Snap, hold, kick is up. And it is right through the middle. Makes it 48-0 Somerset here with 4:50 to go in the second quarter of action. Dragons will get the ball here after a kickoff. We'll take a quick break. 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
1: And we're back here at Somerset. Dragons trailing this one 48-0 with 3:55 to go here in the second quarter. just a night where the Greene County Dragons have not played to anyone's expectations, as this kick is going to go into the end zone as they were kicking on a short field. He was kicking in Dragon territory, so it's going to be a touchback here after the unsportsmanlike conduct after the touchdown against the Dragons. And the Dragons will start this drive from the 20-yard line.
0: Yeah, you know, Nick, we usually talk about the trifecta of football, offense, defense, and special teams, and that's kind of the battle of a football game is, you know, who is doing what. Normally one team does two things real well, the other one kind of pieces something together, and it's kind of a battle back and forth of who's doing what better. Somerset Jumpers, well, they've just been doing everything really, really, really well tonight.
1: Yeah, all three aspects they've just dominated, and it looks like Quentin Anderson's back there once again to lead this drive. Takes a snap, hands it off, and swallowed up at the line of scrimmage. And we have a flag down here from the line judge. Not sure what the call is. Don't see anything. We'll see what the call is here as they're signaling it. It's going to be a hold against the Dragons. And there looks like they're going to wave it off. Yeah, Somerset declined it, so it's going to bring up second down and 11. Quentin Anderson in the shotgun takes a snap, hands it off, runs up the gut, and he's going to be brought down. Might have gained one there. That was Benjamin Bailey, freshman, on the carry. 48-0 here. Somerset leads. 1:50 to go in the first half. Running clock, so it's going to wind down pretty quick. So it's going to be third down and 11 here. Two receivers to the left, two to the right for Anderson. And the shotgun takes a snap, looking to throw. Throws it, and it's going to be dropped at the 25-yard line. Jackson was the intended receiver, and it's going to bring up fourth. Dragons offense just once again, three and out, three and out, three and out. It's kind of just broken record up here. Haven't been able to figure anything out against this Briar Jumper first or second string.
0: As I was about to say, is even the second string is kind of giving us a little trouble. I mean, that's the thing is, you know, a lot of times you get in there, you get into the second string, especially with these really, really good teams. You go, oh, okay, okay. We can see a big difference from one to two. And this one, yeah, not so much.
1: Not so much, yeah. East is set to punt here. Good snap. Good punt. It's going to land at the 40, and it's going to roll out of bounds at about the 42-yard line. So good punt there by freshman Johnny Eastus. And the Briar Jumpers set here. And they're not even going to take a snap here. They're just going to let the clock run out as running clock gives them that option. So it's going to be halftime here. The Briar Jumpers lead the Dragons 48-0. We'll send it back to the studio, come back with some halftime analysis and some stats if we can get them. 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
17: And we are back here. Somerset just finished up their homecoming activities where they crowned their homecoming queen. Meanwhile, on the gridiron, the Dragons trail 48-0. As we go into the second half of action, we will have a running clock for the rest of the evening unless the Dragons can answer back with 13 points unanswered. And the way that the Dragons' offense has been rolling tonight, that is not looking very likely, just to be completely frank with you. The Dragons just not able to get anything going on any aspect of the ball. Offense, you know, doesn't look in rhythm. Defense is just giving up big play after big play, and special teams is giving up a punt return tonight and then a large chunk on another punt return. So Dragons going to have to look to turn the page here. Just take, you know, lick your wounds, take your hit here and kind of flip the page to next week. And, you know, as much as I hate to say that, that's kind of what you got to do as you got homecoming with Russell County coming to town next week. So,
18: yeah, kind of like you said, you got to wear this one on the chin how you're going to wear it. Take what you get from it. Try to be as glass half full as you can about it. And, well, just move into the next week. You know, again, we're not big fans of ever jumping too far ahead or anything like that. But I got to say, like you said, unless you're able to put up a big fat stack of points with unanswered.
17: You're going to have to put up a 50 burger just to have yourself a contention and then keep them from scoring.
18: Yeah, that's a tall task right now.
17: I'm not going to say it's impossible, but it's about – it's dang near impossible.
18: Yeah, it's pretty close to impossible. So, I mean, yeah, you just take it what you get out of today. And, I guess you just kind of you learn from it. And I know Colt is going to do exactly that with all of the players, as I guarantee you this weekend is going to be a fun film session where they're probably going to go over a lot of different things. And, they're probably going to have a lot of talks as well.
17: Most Monday mornings I try to find my way into that film room when I can. I think I'm going to steer clear of it this week. Just to, you know, clear the air and just get out of the way.
18: Yeah,
17: kind of deal. Yeah. We're about 29 seconds here from kickoff. Both teams making their way back onto the field as the officials are at midfield. Once again, Dragons trailing here 48-0. We will have a running clock, so this second half will be fairly quick. As that first quarter just seemed to drag on. It took forever. The Dragons trailed 41-0. At the end of it, it took up majority of the time that we've been here tonight as they turned on that running clock with about 11:50 to go in the second quarter after they scored again. So,
18: yeah, and that running clock's gonna make it a short game here in the second half. So we'll definitely have that. And Nick, we don't want to get out of here or at least move into the second half without thanking all the sponsors. I mean, without them, none of this is possible. So a huge thank you going out to all the local businesses who make this broadcast possible right here on K Country.
17: Absolutely, that's Eastridge Phelps Pharmacy, Health First Pharmacy, Coward and Parrott Funeral Home, Taylor Regional Hospital, Foster Toller Curry Funeral Home, United Citizens Bank, Lindsey Wilson University, Green County ASAP, Squires and Lee CPAs, SCRTC, Central Farmer Supply, Lee's Famous Recipe Chicken of Greensburg, and AutoSmart. 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Before the second half starts, got a couple shout-outs I'd like to give. I know Miss Paula's texted me a couple times cheering on the Dragons from home, from the comfort of her couch.
18: Love it.
17: You know, Miss Paula's lady in the office that pretty much runs our school behind the scenes, man. Yeah. Without Miss Paula, nothing's possible in our building. So, Miss Paula, hope you enjoy your lovely evening at home. And then my father-in-law's tuned in right now. I just got a text. Old Brian Scott tuning in from Hudgens. As the Dragons take the field here, getting ready for the second half here. Interesting to see what Coach Phelps does with personnel during this second half. You got to keep your guys healthy. I mean, you know, like we said, it's not an impossible task, but it's a tall task, and nothing would be worse than risking an injury here. Bryce Brockman, once again, already left the game. Don't want to speculate, but I would assume it looked like concussion protocol.
18: Yeah, how he was kind of just being assessed over there. He was up, moving around, seemed perfectly fine. But, you know, when you start to have three or four trainers around you and they look like they're kind of up in your face asking you lots and lots of questions, well, that's usually what that means is they are taking part of that concussion protocol. Again, we're getting ready. Third quarter's almost here, 48-0. The Somerset Jumpers are leading the Greene County Dragons. And we'll have the rest of the action for you. And don't forget, hang around. We'll have some final words for you. We'll get you set for next week, week six of high school football. Going to return home for the Dragons. Looking forward to that, and well, a homecoming matchup next week as well for us.
17: It's crazy to believe it's already going to be week six.
18: I know.
17: Season flies by, you know.
18: It does.
17: You turn the, you know, you blink and it's almost October already.
18: Yeah, I mean, with football, you get 10 weeks. You get 10 games to really sit down and prove what you got, and then you got that one in the playoffs, and, well, the road is paved from there. So, I mean, you don't have a lot of opportunities to make a whole big bunch of noise, you know what I mean? And hey, I'm kind of a big fan of that. Kind of puts you in the pressure, you know, a track and field athlete. It's one of those things. You get up there, you get ready to throw. You only got three throws, you better make them count. And it's kind of the same way in football. You only got 10 games, you got to make them count. And, well, here we are. We're going to make our way through the halfway point, and we'll roll into the back half of the season. But a good start for the season. You know, hey, this game, not ideal for the Dragons, but the season so far together. You look at it, you go 2-3. Well, that's not good, right? 2-3. No, it's still a good record for the Dragons against some very well-rounded opponents, too.
17: Kickoff here from the Dragons is going to go out of bounds at about the 40-yard line. Kicking off that time looked like it was number 13. That was Johnny Eastus, freshman. Johnny Eastus, I got him in class right now, currently.
18: Yeah.
17: That's a kid that if he ever comes in my classroom and there's not a smile on his face, like something's wrong with the world.
18: Yeah.
17: That kid always is in a good mood. Constant. Yeah. Great kid. Love to have him in class. Just one of those happy-go-lucky kind of kids that he's really a pleasure to have in class. You know, like one of those old progress report updates you get.
18: Yeah.
17: That literally is Johnny Eastus.
18: And, hey, I'll say the Dragons, they got a few of those on the team that are just, I mean, they're just fun guys to
17: they
18: be
17: are.
18: Around, right? You know what I mean? They're just good kids that are just out there having fun. And, hey, that's the most important part about it at the end of the day. Just out here having fun, right?
17: Somerset will start this drive from the 39 as handoff here on the turnarounds coughed up. Yeah, good job there by number 14. That is Colin Carpenter to get into the backfield. First tackle for a loss for the Dragons defense. Coming out the gate swinging here in the second half.
18: Yeah, it's that's probably the best defensive look pretty much all night. I mean, really aggressive on the line and able just to get back at the backfield and disrupt the quarterback. And, well, that one went in favor of the Dragons. Let's see if we can piece together maybe a better-looking half here in the second half of the game.
17: Yeah, I think the goal for the Dragons here is just get on the board.
18: Yeah, of course, yeah.
17: Just once. Just get on the board.
18: Yeah, you're looking for small little goals all the way through a game, right? And right now your small goal is, like you said, just get on the board.
17: So second and 16 here. Drop back to pass, and it's going to be dropped over the flat, covered up well again. This time by Jackson Reynolds as the ball falls to the turf. It's going to bring up third and long for the Briar Jumpers.
18: Well, that might be the first time, I think, all night that we've said that. It's not been very frequently said on the side of the Jumpers.
17: Still the second string offense, Chase Crawford in for the Briar Jumpers under center. So third and 16 once again from the 33-yard line. Third and 16, excuse me, the board has it wrong. Line gains the 49. They changed it. On third down, they're going to throw it here to the left side, and it falls to the turf. The first three and out for the Dragons defense. Good adjustments made there, and Dragons, we'll see if they go for it here on fourth down. Looks like the quarterback's getting a play call here, so not going to be a three and out. Looks like they're going to go for it here on fourth. Crawford is going to walk back out there. Punter's going to stay on the sidelines, so they're going to go for it on fourth and 16.
18: Yeah, the defense can just kind of keep doing what they're doing, putting a lot of pressure on the quarterback back there and just playing some tight D out in the field. I mean, looking good so far in this series.
17: So, fourth and 16 from the 33. Oh, it's going to be a punt from the quarterback. Direct snap, and it's going to land at the 50 and roll out of bounds on the 48-yard line on the Dragons side of the field. So, no trickery, just letting Crawford punt it himself. Kind of a different play. We haven't seen that this year.
18: Yeah.
17: seen it before in college football, but
18: you don't see it very often in high school.
17: No, it's a pretty different play.
18: I got a feeling we might see a lot of that here in the second.
17: Yeah. One of those, you know, we got a trick play in the bag.
18: Yeah.
17: See if we can execute it. Which, I mean, 48-0, you know, it comes to are you running up the score or not, you know, all that discussion. But, I mean, as a sports fan, you can see where you would want to work on something. But with second-string offense, it might be, you know, not as much. We'll see.
18: Yeah.
17: Anderson's going to take this snap. He hands it off. It's Isaiah Jackson. He's going to get up to about the 50-yard line. Going to be a gain of two there for the freshman back.
18: That was number 65, Lane, the senior, for the jumpers on that tackle.
17: He's listed at 6'2". 285.
18: Goodness, man.
17: I did the math. The front three first string defensive linemen for the Briar Jumpers added up to 865 pounds on the listed roster.
18: It's a lot of strength.
17: Yeah. Anderson takes the hands it off to Jackson, who spins out of a tackle, but he's brought down in the backfield for a loss of a yard. And it's going to bring up third down. 8 minutes to go here in the third quarter. Running clock. It's going to be third and about 11 here for the Dragons.
18: 48-0 in favor of Somerset.
17: See what the young Dragons here can do if they can keep this drive moving. Anderson in the shotgun, takes a low snap, handles it, throws it out to the right side, intercepted by Somerset at the 40-yard line, and we're going to have a face mask penalty, looks like against the Dragons. Looks like Levi Dobson got a hand to the face mask. Anderson was under pressure after the low snap, and he had to get rid of it quick, and he threw it right to Dobson, and the safety saw it coming, and he cut in front of him and intercepted it, and it looked like Dobson got a hand on the face mask, so it's going to be assessed after the penalty. We'll sit watch the replay here. We'll see where it is. Yep, clear face mask penalty there against the Dragons. So,
18: yep, is again one of those heat of the moments. You just go for the tackle, hand gets all wrapped up in the face mask, and, well, you get the dirty laundry thrown on yourself.
17: And that's going to put the ball in Dragon territory at the 47-yard line. Clock continues to roll here. We're at 6:45 to go here in the third quarter. Somerset lines it up here in bunch formation. Now they send two receivers out to the left. Crawford takes a snap, hands it off to the right side, cuts back up the middle, and he's going to be brought down, but not before he gets past the 40-yard line to the Dragon 38. That was number four, Childry, on the carry. He already has a touchdown here early. They have pulled all of their starters, so we're seeing the second and third string Briar Jumpers here, and they look like they're able to just pick up yards at will.
18: Yeah, I mean, he did a great job there. I mean, for a young player, I mean, he does, he's very eyes up. He's looking where he needs to go and does a good job of being very shifty and just finding the gap.
17: Crawford in the shotgun, takes a snap, throws it out to the right side, caught at the 40, getting upfield following a block, and he's going to be pushed out of bounds, but not before he gets a first down. Reynolds there on the tackle. Looks like number 18, Ethan McChrystal, the junior, on the reception.
18: Yeah, great job by Jackson Reynolds, though. I mean, he was all blocked up there, but was able to shed off that and was able to get over there for that tackle before it turned into anything worse.
17: They had trips receivers out to the right. It was one of them little screen passes out there to the numbers, and he got blockers out in front. Reynolds, from that safety position, able to push him out of bounds. So it's going to bring up first down, first and 10 here from the – looks like the 31-yard line. Snap to Crawford. He throws it across the middle, and it's going to be incomplete. Threw a little bit behind his receiver. It falls to the turf. It's going to bring up second down. Crawford got that snap and threw it quick.
18: Yeah, he got a little bit of the pressure from the Dragons there. Had a couple men in the backfield.
17: Yeah, looks like William Brown, number 55 for the Dragons, in the last two plays has gotten into the backfield pretty quick, winning his matchup up there in the trenches.
18: And Somerset in no hurry whatsoever. And, well, you can't blame them here as the clock's rolling, 4:13, and it's ticking down in favor of Somerset, 48-0.
17: There in the shotgun, take a snap, fake a handoff. He's pressured out to the right side. Crawford looking to throw downfield. Throws the ball to the end zone, wide open, touchdown, Somerset. Another one on the board for the Briar Jumpers. Pushes the lead now to 54-0.
18: Make it 54-0 here, pending the PAT. Dragons almost able to do something there in the backfield.
17: Yeah, forced him out of the pocket. He was rolling to his right, and it looked like a tight end was able to slip upfield undetected. And he hit him right between the numbers, about a yard into the end zone. So touchdown, Briar Jumpers, makes it 54-0. See, looks like they're going to go for two here. Not sure.
18: Oh, yeah.
17: They are going for two here. So they're going for the two-point conversion up 54-0. They're going to do the tush push and don't see the ball. Looks like you're not going to get it. We do have a flag on the play. There was a point of emphasis this year on the tush push. Saw it a couple times so far this season and a couple times in the NFL. They're really focusing on where those tackles are, you know, whether they're breaking that neutral zone line.
18: Yeah. It is, it's something kind of, it's a new wave right now, you know, that's the thing, is it kind of caught fire. And
17: so the 2-point conversion is no good. But yeah, the tush push, I mean, for 2 years was almost unstoppable.
18: Yeah, it was. Yeah. I'm not going to say almost. I think it was unstoppable. I mean, it was just something you'd never seen before, right?
17: Yeah.
18: And, well, now it's, as everything is, everything trickles down, right? You start to see it in the professionals, then it trickles down into the college level, then it slowly gets down into the high school athletics. And, well, we're just at that point where we're a few years out from the tush push, and now you're starting to see
17: You're starting to see some changes to defenses and to rules being made for it.
18: Yeah.
17: You know, they always say the NFL is a copycat league. Once one team figures out to do something, the rest of them are going to try to do it, which I don't, you know, why wouldn't you?
18: Exactly. I mean, if you see something that works, do something that works. You know,
17: yeah, exactly.
18: It makes sense.
17: That's what I love about the NFL, man. You get these, you know, these athletes that are so different playing the same sport that, you know, you can really just open up an entire new playbook for a different kind of guy, you know?
18: Yeah.
17: It's rare the days if you see, a Tom Brady or Peyton Manning anymore, where now you see the Josh Allens and the Patrick Mahomes and the, you know, the Lamar Jacksons, the guys that aren't just quarterbacks.
18: Yeah.
17: They do it with their legs, and defenses struggle.
18: Versatility is just, I mean, it's not only in football. It's in a lot of sports where you're just starting to see you're not just a this anymore. You're a multiple role, or you're able to do multiple things.
17: Kickoff is going to be caught at the one-yard line. Anderson catches it, goes up the right side, and he's going to be tackled at about the 16-yard line. So the Dragons get the ball back here. 50 seconds to go in the third quarter. See if the Dragons run a play. There is no play clock now with running clock, so they can take their time here if they want to, or just run one play and let the clock run out here in the third quarter. And it looks like they're in no hurry here.
18: Yeah, I think they're going to maybe try to squeeze one more off.
17: And, yeah, they do break huddle, so they're going to line up on the ball here, 20 seconds to go. In the third quarter, Anderson in the shotgun, got two backs with him, one receiver out to the left, one to the right, takes the snap, hands it off, left side. It's Jackson Reynolds on the carry, and he's going to gain a couple before he goes down just shy of the 17, just past the 17-yard line, excuse me. So they're going to say he gained one on the play.
18: And we'll waltz our way into the fourth quarter as the clock continues to run, 54-0 in favor of the Jumpers.
17: as the young Dragons here have a chance to get another drive going.
18: Yeah.
17: Once again, we'd like to give a shout-out to our sponsors, Eastridge Phelps Pharmacy, Health First Pharmacy, Coward and Parrott Funeral Home, Taylor Regional Hospital, Foster Toller Curry Funeral Home, United Citizens Bank, Lindsey Wilson University, Greene County ASAP, Squires and Lee CPAs, SCRTC, Central Farmer Supply, Lee's Famous Recipe Chicken of Greensburg, and AutoSmart. Thank you for your continued support of Dragon Athletics. As the field here flips, and the Dragons will now work from left to right, Quentin Anderson in at quarterback. Got some guys playing a little out of position. Jackson Reynolds there. I said young Dragons. He's a senior, but not a guy that got a lot of carries in the backfield for the Dragons in his career. He's primarily been a corner and a safety on the defensive side of the ball.
18: Which it's a good opportunity for the Dragons, right? Because you never know what you're going to face. Again, you're only at the halfway point. You still got a long portion of the season, and you never want to do what ifs, right? But hey, what if somebody gets hurt and you need somebody to step up into a position that they're not normally a part of? Well, now they're not going to go in there that brand new. They're going to have at least a couple touches under the belt.
17: Yeah, and have a feel of what you're doing back there.
18: Yeah, so, yeah.
17: Dragons will start this drive here to start the fourth quarter. From the 21-yard line, second and 8. Handoff, left side, going nowhere. Reynolds breaks a tackle, dives upfield, and he might have got back to the original line of scrimmage. He was first contacted about 5 or 6 yards behind it. Dove forward, and we'll see where they spot this. No, they're going to say that he lost a yard there. So it's going to be 3rd and 9 here for the Dragons.
18: You know, Nick, we've been on the road a lot in this first half of the season. You know what that means for the last half of the season?
17: Got some home games cooked up for us.
18: You betcha, brother. 4 out of 5 of them are going to be home. We're excited about that.
17: So Anderson here on 3rd down in the shotgun. High snap, fumbled, catches it, and he's just going to lay down on it. He had nowhere to go. Snap went above his head. Good job to get a hand on it, tip it up to himself. And it's going to be 4th down and a mile here. For the Dragons, feels like they have to get to the Ohio River to get a first down here. And Johnny Eastus makes his way onto the field here, and the Dragons are going to punt this one off. He's going to be backed up in his own end zone. Eastus calls for it. Good snap. Gets the kickoff. Good-looking punt. Gets to about the 35-yard line where it's fielded. And the Dragons bring him down quickly. And it looks like we have Dragons slow to get up. And he gets pulled up, and it's fine. But they down him at about the 33-yard line. So the Briar Jumpers will start this one with a short field in front of them. It's 54-0 at this point. Just running clock. Don't want to see him run up the score.
18: Yeah, I mean, you don't want to come out of here and just say whatever. You know, that. I mean, you still – a good football team, if you're even down 54, there's still a purpose of the game, right? You're still here for a reason, and that's what the Dragons have to remember. Just, we're still here for a reason. We're still here to play football. Yeah, it's not going our way, but we're just here to play football. We got to keep doing it.
17: Looks like they spotted at the 33-yard line. Briar Jumpers get over the ball here. Snap, handoff up the middle, stopped at the line of scrimmage, had a helmet fly off. Not sure it was for the Dragons. That was number 70. Jacob Hessig had his helmet knocked off there. He's going to have to jog off the field. So a loss of 1 there on that run for the Briar Jumpers. Brings up 2nd and 11.
18: Got some updated numbers for you. Hart County leading Edmondson 30-16. That big game against Glasgow and Adair County, 42-7. Glasgow walking away with that one. So they're kind of feeling the pressure we're feeling tonight.
17: 2nd and 11 here. Crawford looks for a play at the line of scrimmage, changes it up, gets the snap, pressure off the edge, thrown out here to the left side. Met at the line of scrimmage, and he's going to be brought down, but we do have some dirty laundry on the field. We got 2 flags from the same spot, so we'll see what it is. Looks like they pointed against the Briar Jumpers, so we'll see what the official call is here. got a hold against the Briar Jumpers and a face mask against the defense. They offset. So it was the same official that threw two flags down. He had an extra one in his pocket there.
18: Hey, got to keep the extra on you.
17: And they're going to spot this one back at the 34-yard line.
18: Metcalf County up on Monroe County 6-0 right now. E-Town over Nelson County 13-7. Taylor over Russell 20-6 on the road. Again, Caverna forfeiting to Jefferson. Town going to be victorious on that. Danville 7, Washington County 6. That's a strange number right there. I didn't expect that one.
17: Handoff here to the right side. Breaks a tackle. Makes a man miss. Bounces out to the 25. One man to beat. Dragged down by Quentin Anderson, but not before he picks up the first down. That was Childery once again on the carry. And he gets down at the, let's see, the 19 yard line. So it's first and 10 for the Briar Jumpers. 7:35 to go here in this one. 54-0 Somerset, as the Dragons just kind of got to limp their way through this game, try and get a stop here.
18: Again, game of small goals here. Just try to piece something together. Good stop. Maybe get out there, get a good little offensive drive. I mean, I think the big picture here is we want one on the board. We want one before we walk out of here tonight. That's the biggest goal.
17: In the shotgun here. Takes a snap. Looking to throw. Throws across the middle. Caught by number 20 at the 10-yard line. He's going to push forward, and they're going to say he's down at the 11 or the 12. Caught it at the 15, and pushed forward for a few extra yards. That was caught by number 0, Rush Clevenger, another freshman for the Briar Jumpers, and it has them at second down here and 2. Second 5 in the shotgun. Crawford takes a snap, throws it over the left side, caught again, and he's going to be brought down inside the 5-yard line.
18: Yeah, good job by Mason Collins there. Stopping Somerset from putting another one on the board.
17: Makes it first and goal here from the 3-yard line. That's where they're going to spot this one at. 5:56 to go here in this one.
18: I think you now can officially say it's over for sure. And like we said, I think you're just looking for a final score here. And I'm going to say Coach Colt is probably doing the same thing that we're saying right here. Guys, we got to get on the board. We need at least 6 up there. I'd really like to see 7 if possible.
17: Yeah. Crawford takes a snap, looking to throw again, throws it over the middle into the end zone, incomplete. Threw a crossing route into the middle of the end zone. Looked like it was tipped by a Dragon linebacker. Throw to the turf, so it's going to bring up second and goal here from the 3.
18: And Somerset just still continuing. No rush. No rush whatsoever. Clock's their best friend today.
17: Yep. Under 5 minutes to go now. 54-0 to Somerset leads. Crawford's going to send a bunch of guys out to the right side. One to the left. Got Childry in the backfield with him. Takes a snap. Looking to throw once again. Throws across the middle. Caught. And they're going to say he was in the end zone. It's going to make it 60-0. Briar Jumpers.
18: Well, like we said, we're back home next week.
17: That's right.
18: Russell County going to be the matchup for a homecoming week. It's going to be a good one, no doubt about it. Kickoff 7 p.m. Central time. We'll have that pregame coverage for you. Hey, guys, here's something I want to encourage y'all to do. Get out there and go to the game. Support these guys and gal on the team. And, hey, you get them hyped up for homecoming. I mean, they deserve it, right? So, and here's another thing. If you go out to a game, you don't necessarily have to not listen to the game. Do both.
17: So Briar Jumper calls off the dogs. They spike the 2-point conversion. They're going to call it off at 60. So
18: maybe they just like the number. They're just going to go with it.
17: Thinking it's 60-0. 3:42 left here in this one. Dragons down big to their district opponent here, Somerset. As the Dragons are set to receive the kickoff. You know, you said Gal. Interestingly enough, the Dragons have not sent Emma Eastis out onto the field tonight. Have not kicked the ball off yet tonight. They received the first half kickoff and have yet to kick off since.
18: Yeah, I know it. That's the thing is that's kind of why I'm hoping we at least put six up on the board. Because I want to see Emma out there. I want to see her get at least a boot on a ball once.
17: So they're set to receive here. Looks like Quentin Anderson. And I can't see the numbers on the guy over here to the left to receive for the Dragons. We'll get you that number. Austin looking through the binoculars.
18: Number six.
17: And he fields it. That is Mason Collins. He's going to field it, get up to the right side, but he's shoestring tackled over here on the right side, right at the 20-yard line.
18: Just got the edge of that shoestring and just pulled him down. If he didn't, though, hey, I mean, he was looking to crack up here to at least the 30. It would have been a good one, that shoestring tackle, though, able to bring him down to the ground. 2:33 left on the clock. Not going to be much left here in favor of the Jumpers. 60-0 over Greene County. Well, hey, we appreciate you tagging along for this broadcast. Not an ideal one. Hey, we always like it when the green and gold comes out on top. But, you know, hey, we still truly do appreciate you tagging along. And, of course, thank you to all those businesses that support us all season long as well.
17: Absolutely. Anderson's going to line up here in the shotgun. He's got a back with him to a right. One receiver out far to left. It's handoff. Jackson Reynolds up the middle. Makes a man miss. Gets up to the 30. Has a man dragging him with him to the 35. And he's finally down at the 36-yard line. Gain there of 16 for senior Jackson Reynolds. The largest gain for the Dragons tonight. And first down, only the third one of the night for the Dragons. You know, we're talking about people tuning in, you know. The Fork Media app lets you listen from wherever. Just got a text from my cousin out in California.
18: Hey.
17: My cousin Michael tuning in tonight. So we're going to see that streaming number pop up. We got one random one out there in California. That's my cousin Michael. Anderson here going to line it up. First and 10 from the 35-yard line. Handoff. Jackson Reynolds once again gets his number called. And this one's going nowhere. He's wrapped up at the line of scrimmage and dragged down. He might have gained one on the play falling forward. And that's going to bring us to the one-minute mark here in this one. Dragons once again trailing 60-0 tonight.
18: We'll probably have a condensed post-game for you.
17: Yeah, that's a lot of bleachers for Coach Phelps to walk up. We're not going to ask him to walk up after, you know, after this game. After, you know, obviously.
18: Yeah, it's one that I think he probably wants to get out there, have a conversation with his guys and gal, and put it behind him and move forward after this.
17: Anderson hands off to Ben Bailey, breaks a tackle, pushing forward. They're not going to bring him down. They finally do, and they push him back. But he's going to gain about one or two there on that one. And it's going to bring up third down for the Dragons. I got Ben Bailey in class, too. Another good kid. So they're going to call it down at the... Oh, I haven't spotted it. Oh, there it is. See the ball now. It's at the 37-yard line. 38-yard line, excuse me. So it's going to be third. And doesn't matter. Dragons are just going to walk this one out as time is going to expire. Not going to snap another one off. And the Dragons fall to 2-3 on the season. Briar Jumpers increase to 4-1. Dragons are now 0-1 in district play. Briar Jumpers are 1-0. So that'll put a bow on this one. The Dragons drop this one 60-0 here in Somerset. And it's Coach Phelps. Let's see if he even wants to make his way. He's not giving us a signal, so I'm going to assume no. So we'll be able to just wrap this one up here pretty quickly. Just want to get this one out of memory quickly. It's one of those things in sports. You got to have a short memory, but a long memory. You got to, you know, be able to get rid of things quickly, but storm in the back of your mind. Do you know what did we do wrong? You got to learn from this somehow.
18: Yeah.
17: I don't know what the answer is for Coach Phelps. I'm sure he'll digest this one for a little while and figure it out. Like we said, next week, the Dragons are back at home for homecoming week. We will host the Russell County Lakers at Dragon Stadium. Once again, 7 p.m. Central Time start. If you're able to make that one, I know the guys and gal out on the field would appreciate all of the hometown support. So It's Cow Days weekend back at home. Unfortunately, the Dragons not able to bring a W back with them. But for the rest of the weekend, we hope you enjoy your time out there. Before we sign off, once again, another shout-out to our sponsors. 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As always, go Dragons.

0: Zach John King, get to drinking here inside the saloon. We will hear from Garth, who is having a blast reliving his arena tours of the 90s, bringing back all the bells and whistles and taking fan requests at all these sold-out shows. It's been pretty amazing to watch some of these clips on social media of him just pulling out songs he hasn't performed in two decades or more. That tour rolling on now for at least, I believe, another month and a half or so. On the way, we'll throw in Jason Aldean as well, and I got a feeling Billy Currington coming up.
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Jason Aldean, Don't Tell On Me, here inside the saloon out of his latest album, Songs About Us. That song went all the way to number one. I'm still kind of flabbergasted and still trying to scratch my head around the whole thing that Jason Aldean is not nominated for a single CMA award.

0: and here at the 60th annual CMAs. He's been one of the front runners and the superstars of country music, selling out shows across the country for quite some time. It's crazy to think that he has not been nominated, not even for a single award, not even Male Vocalist of the Year, Entertainer, Song, Single of the Year, Album, Video, nothing. Jason Aldean, shut up. On the way, Hudson Westbrook, Martina McBride, and Kip Moore.
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3: Here's your K-Country forecast. Slight chance of thunderstorms with fog tonight. Otherwise, clear skies. Lows around 70. Winds out of the east around 5 miles per hour. Mainly sunny skies with fog in spots early tomorrow. Daytime highs approaching 94. Clear skies tomorrow night. Lows around 69. That's your local forecast update. I'm meteorologist Jennifer Wojcicki from the K-Country Weather Center. Currently, it's 73 degrees.
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0: Hudson Westbrook painted you pretty right here inside the saloon. Stick around. We got a full hour of country. That's the best part about the saloon. No cover charge, no closing time. You can hang out as long as you would like to. Diamond Rio on the way. CDB with the Devil Went Down to Georgia. Also, Kenny will talk about his big plans for next year. Luke Bryan, Stella Lefty, and Megan Maroney. Thank you so much for sticking around the saloon. We'll back to second.
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1: ABC News, I'm Dave Packer. Outside the Kennedy Center in Washington, hundreds of people gathering in opposition to President Trump's takeover of the memorial and his threat to demolish it, forming a human chain. President Trump saying tonight that he has a deal with Denmark to bolster the U.S. military presence in Greenland. The Danish Prime Minister says the deal will be signed next week. Pain at the pump, the price for a gallon of regular gas, $4.47, according to Gas Buddy, with diesel prices averaging $6.44 a gallon. The price is taking a toll on truck drivers like Sonny Kishore, who lives and works in the South Bend, Indiana area.
2: It affects a lot. I had to find a job and do this because this is my passion, driving, but also being paid and to match up with the cost of living these days.
1: Warren Buffett is stepping down as chairman of Berkshire Hathaway. Buffett stepped down as CEO of the company late last year. His son Howard will succeed him as chairman. This is ABC News.
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10: Here's your K-Country forecast. Slight chance of thunderstorms with fog tonight. Otherwise, clear skies. Lows around 70. Winds out of the east around 5 miles per hour. Mainly sunny skies with fog and spots early tomorrow. Daytime highs approaching 94. Clear skies tomorrow night. Lows around 69. That's your local forecast update. I'm meteorologist Jennifer Wojcicki from the K-Country Weather Center. Currently, it's 72 degrees.
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0: Still a lefty in Boston right here inside the saloon with Russell Dickerson on the way with his massive number one. Happy to me. Also, Vince Gill. Don't let our love start slipping away. Vince Gill is really relishing in his 50 years of making music. You may remember now, every month this year in 2026, he has been releasing a brand new EP of music. And now he's been out on the road for the last several months, not only performing those new songs, but also all the legendary hits as well. And Luke Bryan, we'll hear Drunk on You coming up next.
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1: Here's your K-Country forecast. Slight chance of rain showers with fog and spots tonight, otherwise mainly clear. Lows dip down to about 70. East winds around 5 miles per hour. Becoming mainly sunny with fog and spots early. Tomorrow, daytime highs approaching 94. 69 tomorrow night, clear skies. That's your local forecast update. I'm meteorologist Jennifer Wojcicki from the K-Country Weather Center. Right now, it's 70 degrees.
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devil went down to Georgia. He was looking for a soul to steal. He was in a bind because he was way behind and he was willing to make a deal. When he came across this young man sawing on a fiddle and playing it hot, and the devil jumped up on a hickory stump and said, "Boy, let me tell you what. I guess you didn't know it, but I'm a fiddle player too. And if you'd care to take a dare, I'll make a bet with you."

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0: His brand new album is going to be out next week, finally. I feel like we've been talking about it a year, but I guess, yeah, it was back in April when he announced it. It is called Silver Sands Marina. Will be out on the 25th. Brand new album from the Country Music Hall of Famer, Kenny Chesney, who, as we said, is hitting the stadiums next year with Eric Church. Full Hour of Country coming up. Brett Eldridge, Tracy Lawrence, Ella Langley, Morgan Wallen, and George Strait.
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1: ABC News, I'm Dave Packer. Several media outlets to be banned from the White House.
2: President Trump saying he's banning three major news organizations, CNN, MS Now, and Politico, from the White House because he doesn't like their coverage.
3: We are banning them, yes, we are, and there may be others to follow.
2: With Robert F. Kennedy Jr. standing silently behind him, the president also defending his threat to tear down the Kennedy Center.
1: ABC's Mary Bruce now on that White House press ban. The White House Correspondents Association saying, quote, the president said it plainly in the Oval Office, describing his own planned action as a ban on the free press. Also today, the president announcing a deal with Denmark to bolster the U.S. military presence in Greenland after months of threatening to take the island by force from the NATO ally. The power grid in Cuba collapsed today, millions of people across the island without electricity. Cuba says the problem started with transmission lines in the western part of the country. This is ABC News.
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8: Here's your K-Country forecast. Slight chance of rain showers with fog and spots tonight, otherwise mainly clear. Lows dip down to about 70. East winds around 5 miles per hour. Becoming mainly sunny with fog and spots early. Tomorrow, daytime highs approaching 94. 69 tomorrow night, clear skies. That's your local forecast update. I'm meteorologist Jennifer Wojcicki from the K-Country Weather Center. Right now, it's 70 degrees.
0: 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We've got them. We play them. 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

0: That's Morgan Wallen and Don't We Number One here inside the saloon again, quietly and not privately, but quietly just releasing new tunes to the interwebs for fans to grab a hold of and hear. Slowly releasing snippets of brand new songs from an upcoming album that has not been titled yet, and we don't know when it is going to be out. Of course, his latest single, Been By Now, is out right now and skyrocketing up the charts. Ella Langley on the way with her latest, Clay Walker and Brad Paisley next.
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0: That is the latest from Ella Langley called Love and Life Again here inside the saloon out of her album Dandelion. Lainey Wilson, John Mayer on the way with Phone Keys Wallet, Brett Eldridge and Don't You. And Ella Langley is kind of in the middle of a controversy right now, and I don't know that she had anything to do with it. You may remember that country comedian Cletus T. Judd did a parody of her song Be Her, and he titled it Meet Her. Well, he recorded the song, made a video for it, put it all over social media, and then a week later he came out saying that Sony, her parent company, her record company, asked him to take it down. He was given a cease and desist, and he's pretty hurt by the whole thing, saying, I have done parodies for 30 years for the likes of Shania and Garth and Kenny Chesney and Toby and so many others, and nobody has ever asked me to take it down. So he's wondering if Ella had a hand in that or if it was strictly her record company. I guess we'll never know. Tracy Lawrence, Time Marches On, next.
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4: 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Always keeping you weather aware.
5: Here's your K-Country forecast. Slight chance of rain showers with fog and spots tonight. Otherwise, mainly clear. Lows dip down to about 70. East winds around 5 miles per hour. Becoming mainly sunny with fog and spots early. Tomorrow, daytime highs approaching 94. 69 tomorrow night, clear skies. That's your local forecast update. I'm meteorologist Jennifer Wojcicki from the K-Country Weather Center. Right now, it's 70 degrees.
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0: Lainey Wilson, John Mayer, phone keys, wallet here inside the saloon. 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
1: ABC News, I'm Dave Packer in Washington, D.C. Singers and live performances as hundreds gathered in the Kennedy Center Friday night. They're outside forming a human chain in opposition to President Trump's takeover of the memorial and his threat to demolish it. President Trump says he's banning three major news organizations, CNN, MS Now, and Political, from the White House because he doesn't like their coverage.
2: We are banning them, yes, we are, and there may be others to follow.
1: In a statement, Politico responding, quote, "We will vigorously defend our First Amendment rights against any attempt to restrict them." Warren Buffett stepping down as chairman of Berkshire Hathaway. Buffett stepped down as CEO of the company late last year. His son Howard will succeed him as chairman. Pain at the pump. The price for a gallon of regular gas now $4.47, according to Gas Buddy. Diesel prices averaging $6.44 a gallon. This is ABC News.
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9: Here's your K-Country forecast. Clear skies develop with fog at times overnight with lows around 70. Winds out of the east around 5 miles per hour. Daytime highs approaching 94. Saturday, mainly sunny skies develop with fog in spots early. Clear skies, Saturday night, lows dip down to about 69. That's your local forecast update. I'm meteorologist Jennifer Wojcicki from the K-Country Weather Center. Right now, it's 70 degrees.
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You know what? I could listen to that girl sing all night long. That growly voice of hers, Tanya Tucker, a little too late, kicking off hour one of the show here tonight. Hey there. Appreciate y'all joining me. Got a request for Jody Messina, and I'm all right. Gonna put it on next. But right now, here's Gary Allen.

0: say so.
1: I say so. Dan and Shay, Charlie, Derek, I got to ask y'all because a friend of mine and Andrea are going on a coffee date this weekend, and she's real excited about it. You know, she thinks it's going to be a good time, and cross your fingers, hopefully it is. But several of her friends are telling her, well, that's nice that you're going to have coffee with this guy, but that's not really a date. And she said, well, what do you mean it's not a date? We're getting together and a date is when you really go out, and is what her friends are saying. But I disagree with her friends. And I told her, I said, well, I'm going to ask everybody that listens to me to see what y'all think about it. A coffee date where you go out, that's what you go do. You know, that's a date, right? Or is it not?
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0: Shaboozy getting together with Jelly. Jelly Roll in. Amen. Charlie Derrick. Anybody remember what they were doing in 1988? I'll give you a second to think about it. Were you listening to country radio at the time? Odds are good you were going crazy over the album Untasted Honey. It was by Kathy Mattea, and her big song 18 Wheels and a Dozen Roses was out. Man, that's still a good song today. 1988, how many years is that? I ain't very good at math. A long time since it came out, but I'm about to play it. So the reason I was bringing that up is stick around. You want to hear as much as I do.
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2: 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Always keeping you weather aware.
3: Here's your K-Country forecast. Clear skies develop with fog at times, overnight, with lows around 70. Winds out of the east, around 5 miles per hour. Daytime highs approaching 94. Saturday, mainly sunny skies develop with fog in spots early. Clear skies, Saturday night, lows dip down to about 69. That's your local forecast update. I'm meteorologist Jennifer Wojcicki from the K-Country Weather Center. Right now, it's 70 degrees.
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0: somewhere down the right, way down there, somewhere south of Sanity, Zach Top, Charlie Derrick. You know, when you hear somebody say, yeah, I'm not good looking, or, you know, I'm not beautiful. You know, most of the time people, well, I say most of the time, a lot of times people will say that they're not, and they're just, you know, ought to belong in a GQ magazine or, you know, Vanity Fair, you know, they're that beautiful. And there's, oh, I'm nothing. I'm bringing that up, and I'm because I was thinking about it when I saw Sammy Kershaw is coming up here. She don't know if she's beautiful. See, I think she does. It doesn't really matter. It's a great song about to play coming up here next, but I think she does, don't you?
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1: ABC News, I'm Dave Packer. Here's the way it sounded outside the Kennedy Center Friday night. Hundreds of people gathering, some singing, as you can hear, in opposition to President Trump's takeover of the memorial and his threat to demolish it. They formed a human chain. President Trump saying Friday that he has a deal with Denmark to bolster the U.S. military presence in Greenland. Danish Prime Minister says the deal will be signed next week. Pain at the pump, the price for a gallon of regular gas, $4.47, according to Gas Buddy. Diesel price is averaging $6.44 a gallon. The price is taking a toll on truck drivers like Sonny Kishore, who lives and works in the South Bend, Indiana area.
2: It affects a lot. I had to find a job and do this because this is my passion, driving, but also being paid and to match up with the cost of living these days is very difficult.
1: Warren Buffett stepping down as chairman of Berkshire Hathaway. Buffett stepped down as CEO of the company late last year. Son Howard will succeed him as chairman. This is ABC News.
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5: 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Always keeping you weather aware.
6: Here's your K-Country forecast. Clear skies develop with fog at times overnight, with lows around 70. Winds out of the east around 5 miles per hour. Daytime highs approaching 94. Saturday, mainly sunny skies develop with fog in spots early. Clear skies, Saturday night, lows dip down to about 69. That's your local forecast update. I'm meteorologist Jennifer Wojcicki from the K-Country Weather Center. Right now, it's 70 degrees.
0: Looking for the best country songs? We've got them. We play them. The best country from then and now. 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

0: Yes, Tucker Wetmore and Brunette. Get a lot of requests for that song every night. Happy to play it for you. Charlie Derrick here. Question of the night here tonight. Some friends of ours, or one friend of ours, mine and Andrea, we know this girl. She's going out on a coffee date this weekend, and she's excited about it. But a lot of her friends are telling her, so, well, that's nice that you're going to do that, but it's not really a date. And she's, what do you mean it's not a date? And it's a coffee date. She said, no, that's just kind of you getting together for a cup of coffee. And see, I think it's absolutely a date. And so does she, but so does Andrea. But a lot of people say, no, it's not. That's why I want to make the question of the night here tonight. A coffee date, that's a real date, right? Or is it not?
1: 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Prizes will not be mailed or delivered. Any winners under the age of 18 must be accompanied by a parent or legal guardian. No trade or cash equivalent will be awarded for any contest prize. Any person or persons found to be in violation of these contest rules before, during, or after the respective contest or giveaway will be disqualified and will not be eligible for further contests or giveaways.
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0: believe all my exes would agree. It's Lord Elena, Chase Matthew, Charlie Derrick. Would you rather hear Trace Atkins? And I do this all the time. I'm actually about to play these next three songs, and I always kind of goof around and say, would you rather hear this, this, or this? And I say, well, guess what? I'm going to play them all. They are three good ones coming up, though. Trace Atkins, Left Something Turned On at Home. Love that thing. If It Didn't Love You, Jason Aldean and Carrie Underwood. Hadn't heard that one in a minute. And Riley Green, one of the most requested songs we get every night here. Thank you, Drunk I Am. Man, some good stuff on the way. Stick around. Get it started coming up here just a sec.
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5: Here's your K-Country forecast. Mainly clear skies and foggy overnight with a low of 68. Easterly winds around 5 miles per hour. Daytime highs approaching 94 with fog in spots early Saturday. Mainly clear skies. Lows dip down to about 69 Saturday night. That's your local forecast update. I'm meteorologist Jennifer Wojcicki from the K-Country Weather Center. Right now, 68.
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0: That's Think You're Drunk. I am Riley Green, Charlie Derrick. Got some Carrie Underwood coming up here next. And I wanted to ask you about Carrie Underwood doing the Sunday Night Football thing. Are you a football fan? You watch Sunday Night Football. You know, she kicks it off and she's strutting around in her sexy shorts and singing, "We've been waiting all day." You know the song. And but a lot of people are saying, well, she's been doing that too long. You know, we need somebody else to do that. And I was thinking, well, who would you get to do it? Who that would be better? And there are several people saying, you know, somebody like Joan Jett, you know, "I love rock and roll." I think she was the first one to ever do it. Somebody had suggested Pink, you know, to do it. Just somebody new. And I thought, well, all right, I'm fine with Carrie. But would you rather have somebody new for Sunday? Not they're going to do it, no matter what you and I say. But would you rather have somebody new, or is Carrie okay with you?
1: We all want our kids to grow up safe and healthy. So we show them how, and we tell them, with honest conversations that let them know what we expect. That's especially important when it comes to alcohol and other drugs. Kids need to know the dangers and how to avoid them. And when it comes to pain medications, opioids, they need to know that they should never be taken without a prescription and never shared with friends or family. It's dangerous and illegal. So talk with your kids, because when you talk, they hear you.
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1: ABC News, I'm Dave Packer in Washington, D.C. Singers and live performances. As hundreds gathered in the Kennedy Center Friday night, they were outside forming a human chain in opposition to President Trump's takeover of the memorial and his threat to demolish it. President Trump says he's banning three major news organizations, CNN, MS Now, and Politico, from the White House because he doesn't like their coverage.
2: We are banning them, yes, we are, and there may be others to follow.
1: In a statement, Politico responding, quote, "We will vigorously defend our First Amendment rights against any attempt to restrict them." Warren Buffett stepping down as chairman of Berkshire Hathaway. Buffett stepped down as CEO of the company late last year. His son Howard will succeed him as chairman. Pain at the pump. The price for a gallon of regular gas now $4.47, according to Gas Buddy. Diesel prices averaging $6.44 a gallon. This is ABC News.
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6: Here's your K-Country forecast. Mainly clear skies and foggy overnight with a low of 68. Easterly winds around 5 miles per hour. Daytime highs approaching 94 with fog in spots early Saturday. Mainly clear skies. Lows dip down to about 69 Saturday night. That's your local forecast update. I'm meteorologist Jennifer Wojcicki from the K-Country Weather Center. Right now, 68.
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0: I'll tell you what, we are in good shape for the shape we're in when we can start out hour three of our radio show here tonight with one legend from George to another legend in Alan Jackson. It's Carried Away to Drive.
1: It was painted red, the stripe was white, it was 18 feet from the bow to the stern light. Second hand from a dealer in Atlanta, I rode up with Daddy when he went there to get

0: this country that she knows it. Luke Bryan here with the Charlie Derrick Show. I want you to help me fill in the blank on this one. You knew you were in trouble when you heard this, you knew, okay, you're in trouble. Like when your mom used your full name, you know, you knew you were in trouble. I always hated it when the boss would come in while I was in the middle of my show. I wasn't always in trouble, but a lot of times I'd said something I wasn't supposed to. He'd stick his head or she'd stick her head in here and say, hey, come down here to my office when you get done with your show. I never liked that either. But that's what I'm looking for on the show tonight. I thought we might be able to have some fun with that. You know you're in trouble when you hear this, you know, uh-oh, there's trouble.
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0: Well, you absolutely know she's going to win something for that at the CMA Awards show. You know, a lot of us disc jockeys talking about how, and I don't know why we're amazed by it, you know, but we all say, can you believe, you know, well, not all of us, me. Can you believe, though, that Ella Langley's been nominated 9 nominations for CMAs, including Entertainer of the Year? I don't know. Everybody's thinking, seeming to think, yes, she's going to win it all. And she deserves it, doesn't she?
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4: Here's your K-Country forecast. Mainly clear skies and foggy overnight with a low of 68. Easterly winds around 5 miles per hour. Daytime highs approaching 94 with fog in spots early Saturday. Mainly clear skies. Lows dip down to about 69 Saturday night. That's your local forecast update. I'm meteorologist Jennifer Wojcicki from the K-Country Weather Center. Right now, 70.
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0: Zach John King and get to drinking. Charlie Derrick, friend of mine, Tony, says all the time, he said, you know, you pick your thoughts, what you're thinking about, just like you pick your clothes. You know, you look in your closet and you say, okay, I'm going to wear that. And same thing with your thoughts. You pretty much get to pick your thoughts. If you ask Tony, you ask Patty Loveless, the way she takes care of what she thinks about, she just thinks about Elvis. Just got a request for that. Try to think about Elvis. Can't wait to hear it. It's coming up next.
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1: ABC News, I'm Dave Packer. Here's the way it sounded outside the Kennedy Center Friday night. Hundreds of people gathering, some singing, as you can hear, in opposition to President Trump's takeover of the memorial and his threat to demolish it. They formed a human chain. President Trump saying Friday that he has a deal with Denmark to bolster the U.S. military presence in Greenland. Danish Prime Minister says the deal will be signed next week. Pain at the pump, the price for a gallon of regular gas, $4.47, according to Gas Buddy. Diesel prices averaging $6.44 a gallon. The price is taking a toll on truck drivers like Sonny Kishore, who lives and works in the South Bend, Indiana area.
2: It affects a lot. I had to find a job and do this because this is my passion, driving, but also being paid and to match up with the cost of living these days is very difficult.
1: Warren Buffett stepping down as chairman of Berkshire Hathaway. Buffett stepped down as CEO of the company late last year. Son Howard will succeed him as chairman. This is ABC News.
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6: Here's your K-Country forecast. Lows dip down to about 68, fog and spots overnight, under mainly clear skies, easterly winds around 5 miles per hour. Becoming mainly sunny with fog and spots early. Saturday, daytime highs approaching 94. Clear skies, Saturday night, 69. That's your local forecast update. I'm meteorologist Jennifer Wojcicki from the K-Country Weather Center. Right now, 68.
0: Looking for the best country songs? We've got them. We play them. 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

0: Sleepless in a Hotel Room. Luke Holmes, Charlie Derrick here. Put together a list here. It's a fill-in-the-blank thing. You know how I like to do that sometime. Some nights on the show, I'll ask you to fill in the blank. You knew you were in trouble when? Ralph just texted me, and I was talking about this a couple hours ago, and Ralph texted me, and he said he knew he was in trouble when he came home. It was a couple of weekends ago. He came home, and his wife, Julie, they were carrying on pretty good. He was pretty drunk. And when the designated driver let him out, and the next morning he saw Julie, and she said, "You know what you did last night?" And he didn't. And he knew it wasn't bad, but, it was like you left the garage door open or whatever. But, he panicked, when after you've been drinking, somebody says, "You know what you did last night?" That ain't ever good, is it?
1: Hey, Mom. Hey, Dad. We know talking about vaping, alcohol, or drugs isn't exactly fun. 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They hear you.
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4: Here's your K-Country forecast. Lows dip down to about 68 and foggy overnight under mainly clear skies. East winds around 5 miles per hour. Becoming mainly sunny with fog in spots early. Saturday, highs level off around 95. Lows dip down to about 69. Saturday night, mainly clear. That's your local forecast update. I'm meteorologist Jennifer Wojcicki from the K-Country Weather Center. Right now, 68.
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0: tell you what, more and more, we're getting more and more requests for that every night. Everybody loves that. Stella Lefty in Boston here for the Charlie Derrick Show. I tell you what, another thing everybody loves, heading into the weekend. Y'all got any big plans over the weekend? What you going to do this weekend you can't wait to get to?
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1: ABC News, I'm Dave Packer in Washington, D.C. Singers and live performances. As hundreds gathered in the Kennedy Center Friday night, they were outside forming a human chain in opposition to President Trump's takeover of the memorial and his threat to demolish it. President Trump says he's banning three major news organizations, CNN, MS Now, and Politico, from the White House because he doesn't like their coverage.
2: We are banning them, yes, we are, and there may be others to follow.
1: In a statement, Politico responding, quote, "We will vigorously defend our First Amendment rights against any attempt to restrict them." Warren Buffett stepping down as chairman of Berkshire Hathaway. Buffett stepped down as CEO of the company late last year. His son Howard will succeed him as chairman. Pain at the pump. The price for a gallon of regular gas now $4.47, according to Gas Buddy. Diesel prices averaging $6.44 a gallon. This is ABC News.
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6: Here's your K-Country forecast. Lows dip down to about 68 and foggy overnight under mainly clear skies. East winds around 5 miles per hour. Becoming mainly sunny with fog in spots early. Saturday, highs level off around 95. Lows dip down to about 69. Saturday night, mainly clear. That's your local forecast update. I'm meteorologist Jennifer Wojcicki from the K-Country Weather Center. Right now, it's 70 degrees.
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0: do it, do you? It's Taylor Swift, Charlie Derrick. You know, I think we all think, you know, guys anyway, you know, I think, well, wouldn't it be cool to have a girlfriend, you know, or now a wife like Taylor Swift? And not because of, you know, of course, the money and the fame and the beauty isn't going to hurt anything. But, you know, just the way, you know, when they put the camera up there in the press box, when she's watching her hubby play football and she's like a little kid, you know, she's so excited when she does something. That would, you know what? People make fun of that, but that would be cool to have somebody pulling for you like that. I mean, wouldn't you think?
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0: Got to carry on, man. It's Kenny Chesney, Charlie, Derek. You know, you out there at the barroom here tonight and or whenever over the weekend or whenever you're out there and you look out there and you see that girl, man, she looks good. But somebody leans over and tells you, said, yeah, I wouldn't mess with her. She's heartache on the dance floor, son. I don't know if that's a good situation or whether or not you're going to go ask her to dance with you, but regardless, it's a great song. John Party got a request for it and about to play it coming up next.
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3: Here's your K-Country forecast. Mainly clear skies develop with fog at times, overnight with a low of 70. Easterly winds around 5 miles per hour. Mainly clear skies develop with fog in spots early, Saturday, high temperatures reach up to 95. Mainly clear skies, Saturday night, lows dip down to about 69. That's your local forecast update. I'm meteorologist Jennifer Wojcicki from the K-Country Weather Center. Right now, it's 70 degrees.
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0: know, me and Gary were just talking about her, Ella Langley, and Love and Life Again, my friend Gary. And I was asking him, I said, when is the last time that an artist has taken everybody by storm like Ella Langley has, you know? And she's nominated for CMA Awards coming up in November, and she's probably going to win a whole bunch of them. Everybody thinks she is, but when's the last time? Gary said, he said, I don't remember anybody other than the Beatles. You know, you remember, when are you old enough to remember the Beatles? Remember how, you know, it was Beatles, Beatles, Beatles. Well, now it's all Ella, Ella, Ella. You know, I ain't complaining at all. I mean, I love her as much as everybody else does, but can you think of anybody who has taken over music like she has, you know, lately?
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1: ABC News, I'm Dave Packer. Here's the way it sounded outside the Kennedy Center Friday night. Hundreds of people gathering, some singing, as you can hear, in opposition to President Trump's takeover of the memorial and his threat to demolish it. They formed a human chain. President Trump saying Friday that he has a deal with Denmark to bolster the U.S. military presence in Greenland. Danish Prime Minister says the deal will be signed next week. Pain at the pump. The price for a gallon of regular gas, $4.47, according to Gas Buddy. Diesel prices averaging $6.44 a gallon. The price is taking a toll on truck drivers like Sonny Kishore, who lives and works in the South Bend, Indiana area.
2: It affects a lot. I had to find a job and do this because this is my passion, driving, but also being paid and to match up with the cost of living these days is very difficult.
1: Warren Buffett stepping down as chairman of Berkshire Hathaway. Buffett stepped down as CEO of the company late last year. Son Howard will succeed him as chairman. This is ABC News.
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6: Here's your K-Country forecast. Mainly clear skies develop with fog at times, overnight with a low of 70. Easterly winds around 5 miles per hour. Mainly clear skies develop with fog in spots early. Saturday, high temperatures reach up to 95. Mainly clear skies. Saturday night, lows dip down to about 69. That's your local forecast update. I'm meteorologist Jennifer Wojcicki from the K-Country Weather Center. Right now, it's 70 degrees.
0: Looking for the best country songs? We've got them. We play them. The best country from then and now. K-Country 105.

look at it this way. You're in a hurry and you don't know why, but at least you ain't on this beach. You know, usually beaches are good, but not this one. Blake Shelton kicking off the last hour of my show here tonight.

0: K-Country 105.7, Ride. Luke Bryan, George Burge, Charlie Derrick. If you're nervous about asking her or him out, you can't figure out how to do it, maybe you'll just call them up and say, hey, if your heart ain't busy tonight, then maybe we can, you know, go out. No, maybe that's not a good idea. It's a great song, but maybe not the best way to ask somebody out. But Tanya Tucker's about to sing about it. It's one of my faves from her. Coming up next on K-Country.
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7: Here's your K-Country forecast. Mainly clear skies develop with fog at times, overnight with a low of 70. Easterly winds around 5 miles per hour. Mainly clear skies develop with fog in spots early. Saturday, high temperatures reach up to 95. Mainly clear skies. Saturday night, lows dip down to about 69. That's your local forecast update. I'm meteorologist Jennifer Wojcicki from the K-Country Weather Center. Right now, it's 70 degrees.
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0: say so.
1: You know, maybe that's what you do over the weekend. You got something weighing on you, you know, find that buddy, call that buddy and say so, you know, just like Dan and Shay is singing about there. That's going to do it for me. I got to pack them up, shine it on out of here. I'll see y'all back a little bit later on tonight. It's Charlie Derrick. Like to thank you for letting me be myself.
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0: Up early, sipping the coffee and all that good stuff. Catfish here on this Saturday, the 19th. Lots of football on today. I got to start. I got to find. You know what else I need? I need to start assembling my Halloween decorations. You believe that's 6 weeks away or a little under? It's crazy, huh? Coming up, Billy Currington, Hank Jr. from back in the day, straight ahead.
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4: 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Always keeping you weather aware.
5: Here's your K-Country forecast. Highs level off around 95 with fog and spots early today under sunny skies. Southerly winds around 5 miles per hour. Lows level off around 69. Tonight, mainly clear skies. Daytime highs approaching 95. Tomorrow, mainly sunny skies. That's your local forecast update. I'm meteorologist Jennifer Wojcicki from the K-Country Weather Center. Right now, it's 70 degrees.
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0: Here's the question of the day. Check this out. If you could time travel but only to witness a single moment in your own life, what moment would you choose to relive or see for the first time? And why? This is bizarre, huh? Some responses. I choose my first day of college. I'd go to the time where I was with my grandparents at the beach. I'd go back to those sweet late 90s so I could enjoy Saturday morning cartoons. I'd go back to the moment I first laughed as a baby just to see the pure joy before the world got really complicated. Oh, the time my dad took me to see Metallica. A great moment in your life. Oh, that's easy. When I had that first bite of the flame-broiled Whopper. Man, that was delish.
1: 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Winners must appear in person with proper positive legal identification to claim any prize. Monday through Friday, excluding holidays, within 30 days or the prize will be forfeited. Prizes will not be mailed or delivered. Any winners under the age of 18 must be accompanied by a parent or legal guardian. No trade or cash equivalent will be awarded for any contest prize. Any person or persons found to be in violation of these contest rules before, during, or after the respective contest or giveaway will be disqualified and will not be eligible for further contests or giveaways.
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0: Well, the decision to change your name after getting married no longer ends with a driver's license or passport. For many newlyweds now, it's deciding whether to change their social media usernames. For some, updating an Instagram handle is part of celebrating the new chapter. One bride even held off on posting her wedding photos until she could switch her account to her married name. Others use the change as a way to officially introduce their new family name to friends and relatives. That's great, right? But just remember to change your status from single to married on your social media. If you don't, it's going to cause problems.
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3: Here's your K-Country forecast. Highs level off around 95 with fog and spots early today under sunny skies. Southerly winds around 5 miles per hour. Lows level off around 69. Tonight, mainly clear skies. Daytime highs approaching 95. Tomorrow, mainly sunny skies. That's your local forecast update. I'm meteorologist Jennifer Wojcicki from the K-Country Weather Center. Right now, it's 70 degrees.
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0: Flying right along into Saturday morning with the catfish in for Dave this morning. 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Jeremy Irons, the great actor, 78. 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Love my Batman. International Eat an Apple Day. Not quite as exciting as Cheeseburger Day, which was yesterday. You can still do it again, or if you forgot to celebrate National Cheeseburger Day, I would definitely dive into a couple of cheeseburgers later today, right?
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1: ABC News, I'm Brian Clark. High prices, a top issue in this midterm election season. And for Sonny Kishore, a truck driver in South Bend, Indiana, says that's especially true for higher fuel prices.
2: It affects a lot. I had to find a job and do this because this is my passion, driving, but also being paid and to match up with the cost of living these days is very difficult.
1: President Trump said Friday that he is banning CNN, MS Now, and Politico from the White House because he does not like their coverage. The White House Correspondents Association condemned the announcement, saying freedom of the press does not rely on a president liking news coverage. Denmark's foreign minister posted a photo on Instagram of himself and top White House officials, captioned, "Next week should be a good week for Greenland, Denmark, and the USA." President Trump had said the U.S. reached an agreement giving the U.S. permanent control over Greenland security. Nearly 14,000 unionized security workers across California are on strike. This is ABC News.
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6: It's multiple charges for Devin Buttram, a Hopkinsville native accused of attacking his pregnant girlfriend Thursday night. Christian County deputies reported to a Pete Street home around 8:30 for a disturbance. Investigators learned he allegedly threw several things at her, like an open pocket knife, a grill, and a closed fist. He also admitted to drinking and smoking marijuana that evening. It's 20 years in prison for Brandon Meehan. He's convicted of assaulting his wife, then forcing her to commit perjury and keep her away from his trial. Early last September, the two were in Covington when he struck her in the head with a cell phone. He was arrested after returning to the scene. While in jail, he called hundreds of times to demand she change her story and lie. Once she stopped answering those calls, Meehan would reach out to third parties to contact her. Meehan will be due for sentencing on November 9th. I'm Lee Mowen.
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12: 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Always keeping you weather aware.
13: Here's your K-Country forecast.
14: Highs level off around 95,
13: with fog and spots early today
14: under sunny skies.
13: Southerly winds around 5 miles per hour.
14: Lows level off around 69. Tonight, mainly clear skies. Daytime highs approaching 95. Tomorrow, mainly sunny skies. That's your local forecast update. I'm meteorologist Jennifer Wojcicki from the K-Country Weather Center. Right now, it's 70 degrees.
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1: The only thing I see ahead is just

0: Be by you. It's Luke Combs. Here we go, just in time for some fall fun. Dolly Parton, corn mazes are popping up across the U.S. and Canada. So far, 20 farms have carved out large corn mazes to honor the late country music icon. Founder of Maze, Inc., a Utah-based consulting company that designs corn mazes, says Dolly's impact on the world and her love for farming is immeasurable, and the corn maze tribute is perfect. Yeah. By the way, if you get lost in the corn maze, there are two strategically placed hills you can climb up to see where you are, right? And by the way, in honor of Dolly, the corn maze is always open 9 to 5. Dolly Parton corn maze.
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4: 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Always keeping you weather aware.
5: Here's your K-Country forecast. Highs level off around 95 with fog and spots early today under sunny skies. Southerly winds around 5 miles per hour. Lows level off around 69. Tonight, mainly clear skies. Daytime highs approaching 95. Tomorrow, mainly sunny skies. That's your local forecast update. I'm meteorologist Jennifer Wojcicki from the K-Country Weather Center. Right now, it's 70 degrees.
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0: Well, check this out. I love animal stories with a happy ending. A kitten who apparently hitchhiked 800 miles from New Jersey to Georgia by hiding in a college student's car has found a new home. The University of Georgia student discovered her unexpected passenger after arriving in Athens, Georgia, and spotted a tiny leg sticking out of the car's bumper. Oh, no. The kitten was rescued, appropriately named Jersey, and taken in by the volunteer group Campus Cats. After his unusual journey made him a local celebrity, Jersey was put up for adoption and quickly found a new forever home. The kitten went from New Jersey to Georgia. I don't blame him. Anything to get away from those record-high Jersey taxes and cold winters? Yeah.
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1: ABC News, I'm Brian Clark. Cable news outlet MS Now says it will take any and all steps necessary to defend our First Amendment rights, saying its reporter was denied access to the White House grounds today. President Trump Friday said he's banning MS Now, CNN, and Politico from the White House because he does not like their coverage. Denmark's foreign minister confirms that the U.S. ally has struck a deal with the Trump administration over Greenland, says ABC's Stephen Portnoy in Washington.
2: Trump says he's reached a deal with Denmark to ensure that no American adversary can have a base in Greenland without U.S. approval. Now, he previously demanded that Denmark sell Greenland to the U.S., but he now says this agreement resolves all his concerns.
1: Measles cases continue to climb across the country, with 36 new cases reported in Pennsylvania. The CDC said it's not formally received Pennsylvania's request for federal help. And almost 14,000 unionized security officers across California are now on strike. This is ABC News.
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6: The suspect convicted in a fatal 2022 shooting in Lexington will spend 50 years in prison. Jonathan Lockhart was convicted for killing Raymond Bernard Brooks along Jennifer Road. He later died at UK Hospital. Lockhart must also pay nearly $7,800 in restitution. Thanks to a renovation project at NKU, a regional state medical examiner's office will return to the region. Nova Kentucky has gone a decade without a state crime lab. That'll change in early 2028. The old city center building at the edge of NKU's campus is turning into a lab to speed up Kentucky's criminal justice system. It will also offer hands-on learning chances for students at NKU. In 22 minutes, that's all it took to sell out Big Blue Madness. It's coming to Rupp Arena October 2nd with a fan fest set for the following day. More details on both events will be released in the near future. I'm Lee Mowen.
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7: This is Scott Fitzgerald. 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
11: Taking a look at your local obituaries. James Bud Price, age 89, of the Summersville community, passed away Tuesday, September the 8th, at Baptist Health in Louisville. The funeral service will be at 1 p.m. Central Time Monday, September the 21st, at Foster Toller Curry Funeral Home in Greensburg. burial to follow in the Hodges Chapel Cemetery in the Summersville community of Greene County with full military honors provided by the Marion County Veterans Honor Guard. Visitation will be from 1 to 8 p.m. Central Time Sunday, September the 20th, and after 7 a.m. Central Time Monday, September the 21st, at Foster Toler Curry Funeral Home in Greensburg. This has been the obituary of James Bud Price. Gerald Harmon, 78, of Campbellsville, passed away Wednesday, September the 16th, in Louisville. Visitation will be conducted from 5 to 8 p.m. Sunday, September the 20th, at Parrott and Ramsey Funeral Home. The funeral service will be conducted at 11 a.m. Monday, September the 21st, at Parrott and Ramsey Funeral Home in Campbellsville, with entombment in Campbellsville Memorial Gardens Mausoleum. This has been the obituary of Gerald Harmon. Elizabeth Ann Cottrell, age 89, of Wyoming, passed away on Monday in Wyoming. The funeral services will be conducted at 11 a.m. Monday at the United Methodist Church in Gillette, Wyoming. Visitation is requested 1 hour prior to service at the church. For more information locally, contact the Coward and Parrott Funeral Home in Greensburg. This has been the obituary of Elizabeth Ann Cottrell. Fork Media, Campbellsville, and Greensburg send our condolences to the families and to all who have recently lost a loved one.
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14: Here's your K-Country forecast. Ample sunshine expected today with daytime highs approaching 95. Southwest winds around 5 miles per hour. Lows level off around 69. Tonight, mainly clear skies. Lots of sunshine. Tomorrow, high temperatures reach up to 95. That's your local forecast update. I'm meteorologist Jennifer Wojcicki from the K-Country Weather Center. Right now, 72.
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0: Well, we got a full slate of college games, NFL games. And I know here it is for the next 5 months or so. Football, football, more football. Some of you could care less, right? Well, there's other things to do, I know. You can start decorating for Halloween or go Christmas shopping early or whatever. Enjoy your whatever else you like to check out. Little Texas coming up. Kenny Chesney's got a brand new one. The whole new album with 10 new songs is released next Friday, called Silver Sands Marina. Anyway, we'll do Carry On, Little Texas. I'm going to refresh my coffee. I'll be right back.
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4: Here's your K-Country forecast. Ample sunshine expected today with daytime highs approaching 95. Southwest winds around 5 miles per hour. Lows level off around 69. Tonight, mainly clear skies. Lots of sunshine tomorrow. High temperatures reach up to 95. That's your local forecast update. I'm meteorologist Jennifer Wojcicki from the K-Country Weather Center. Right now, 72.
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0: Great to be with you guys. Catfish here for a few more tunes. Loving that new Kenny Chesney. Got to carry on. Best we can carry on. He's got the new release of 10 new songs, including that one. There's some pretty cool titles in there. Anyway, that's going to drop next Friday. All right. Doug Stone's coming up in a few. Lady A, plenty more your faves all weekend right here.
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1: ABC News, I'm Brian Clark. MS Now says its reporter was denied access this morning to the White House, one day after President Trump said he was banning MS Now, CNN, and Politico because he did not like the tone of their coverage. ABC's Stephen Portnoy has more from Washington.
2: For nearly five decades, courts have held that the First Amendment protects White House correspondents' freedom of speech and that their access to the complex can't be stripped based on the content of their reporting. Last year, a federal judge ruled against Trump's efforts to ban the Associated Press from the small contingent of pool reporters who cover him in the Oval Office or on Air Force One. A divided appeals court panel later put much of that ruling on hold.
1: Denmark confirms President Trump's announcement that the countries have reached an agreement over Greenland. President Trump says the deal ensures no other country can build a base in Greenland without Washington's approval. And nearly 14,000 Union security officers are on strike across California. This is ABC News.
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7: Here's your K-Country forecast. Ample sunshine expected today with daytime highs approaching 95. Southwest winds around 5 miles per hour. Lows level off around 69. Tonight, mainly clear skies. Lots of sunshine. Tomorrow, high temperatures reach up to 95. That's your local forecast update. I'm meteorologist Jennifer Wojcicki from the K-Country Weather Center. Right now, 73.
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It's Old Dominion and Snap Back. We're jumping into a great hour of music with the Zach Brown Band and Fried Chicken, Shaboozy, and the Bar Song. But right now, it's that tender moment. Here's Leroy Parnell.

0: Ella Langley there and Loving Life Again. As we look at the music for this hour, Lainey Wilson on the way with John Mayer and their latest song, Phone, Keys, Wallet. Also, Austin and Blake Shelton. And One Way Ticket, Leanne Rimes. They're all on the list for the next half hour of the JD Show.
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5: Here's your K-Country forecast. Ample sunshine expected today with daytime highs approaching 95. Southwest winds around 5 miles per hour. Lows level off around 69. Tonight, mainly clear skies. Lots of sunshine. Tomorrow, high temperatures reach up to 95. That's your local forecast update. I'm meteorologist Jennifer Wojcicki from the K-Country Weather Center. Right now, 73.
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0: Well, guys, have you been loving the NASCAR Cup Series action? We've got racing going on today, 7:30 p.m. Eastern Time tonight from Bristol Motor Speedway. 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
1: ABC News, I'm Brian Clark. CNN reporters were denied access to the White House today, hours after an MS Now reporter was also blocked from entry. This followed President Trump's ban on Friday, says ABC's Stephen Portnoy.
2: President Trump saying he's banning CNN, MS Now, and Politico from the White House, claiming their coverage is too negative.
3: It's one-sided. It's never good.
2: Trump insisting he should be covered by news outlets in a more favorable light. Trump fended off several questions about whether his move violates the First Amendment.
1: The president said the U.S. reached an agreement with Denmark that would ensure no other country can build a base in Greenland without Washington's approval. Parts of the Midwest and Rocky Mountain regions are under moderate flash flooding risks today. That includes northern Illinois, eastern Iowa, and in the Rockies in southern Montana. And about 14,000 Union security guards throughout California remain on strike. This is ABC News.
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7: Here's your K-Country forecast. Ample sunshine expected today with daytime highs approaching 95. Southwest winds around 5 miles per hour. Lows level off around 69. Tonight, mainly clear skies. Lots of sunshine. Tomorrow, high temperatures reach up to 95. That's your local forecast update. I'm meteorologist Jennifer Wojcicki from the K-Country Weather Center. Right now, 73.
0: Looking for the best country songs? We've got them. We play them. The best country from then and now. 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

Jumping into another great hour of music on this Saturday. We've got Dan and Shay coming up, Lori Morgan. But right now, it's Don't Happen Twice. This is Kenny Chesney.

0: That's Chevy Silverado by Bailey Zimmerman. I'm JD with music from Billy Currington, Clint Black, and Zach Tump, all after this.
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3: Here's your K-Country forecast. Ample sunshine expected today with daytime highs approaching 95. Southwest winds around 5 miles per hour. Lows level off around 69. Tonight, mainly clear skies. Lots of sunshine. Tomorrow, high temperatures reach up to 95. That's your local forecast update. I'm meteorologist Jennifer Wojcicki from the K-Country Weather Center. Right now, 81.
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0: Well, do you love college football? We've got some great games coming your way in just a minute. Buffalo is taking on number 14, Penn State. That's going to get started here shortly. Number 2, Georgia is against Arkansas, and Kent State takes on Ohio State. So many great games to enjoy, including we had games last night with Texas and Texas Tech. That was a great game. I'm not going to run it for you if you want to go back and watch it. And Wake Forest really gave Miami a run for their money last night, too. Watch that game on your highlight films as well. It's the JD Show with music on the way with Dina Carter, and that's Strawberry Wine. Stay right here.
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Happy Saturday from all of us here at the JD Show as we finish up with some Mary Chapin Carpenter there down at the Twist and Shout. What's coming up this hour? Tracy Lawrence, also Lauren Elena, and Chase Matthews with All My Exes. But right now, it's Morgan Wallen. I'm the Problem.

0: Jason Aldean, don't tell on me. It's the JD Show. Stay right here for Jody Messina, Keith Whitley, and Riley Green.
1: Hi, I'm Barb Smith. 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
3: Here's your K-Country forecast. Ample sunshine expected today with daytime highs approaching 95. Southwest winds around 5 miles per hour. Lows level off around 69. Tonight, mainly clear skies. Lots of sunshine. Tomorrow, high temperatures reach up to 95. That's your local forecast update. I'm meteorologist Jennifer Wojcicki from the K-Country Weather Center. Right now, 84.
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0: Well, I want to share a story from a Chinese zoo. The enclosure in Taipan's zoo has two chimpanzees. They have Haoso Cheng, who is 44, and Watch Li, which is 11. And they escaped from their enclosure about 4:55 p.m., and that's what's critical to this timeline. Haoso Cheng went over to see the female chimpanzees, yes, a man chasing his ladies, and they were able to tranquilize him at 5:28, literally about 33 minutes on the loose. However, they weren't so lucky when it came to Watch Yi, because when they went to tranquilize him at the lion exhibit, he pulled the first dart out, removing it. It took a second tranquilizer dart to catch him at 5:40 p.m., so he was on the loose for a little over an hour before they could bring him back to their exhibit. How did they get out? They figured out how to open the inside lock of the cage. Somebody forgot to put the padlock on it, and those two chimps decided, hey, we're going on a stroll of our zoo.
1: You crank it and the beat just moves you right down the hallway. 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
1: ABC News, I'm Chuck Sievertson. Danes in Copenhagen reacting to an agreement Denmark, Greenland, and the U.S. have reached, allowing the U.S. to develop a significant military presence while prohibiting U.S. adversaries from building their own bases on the island.
2: The United States is probably going to get what they could have had the whole time if they just asked nicely. So in that sense, I think it's going to be nice.
1: Health officials warn of a possible exposure to measles at a children's hospital in Pittsburgh. Lauren Shoup's two-month-old daughter was exposed to measles during a routine visit and then spent 21 days in quarantine.
3: It's sad that families like us are paying the price for the decisions of people who choose not to follow like science-backed advice, because we certainly will vaccinate her when she's able to be vaccinated.
1: Severe weather, intense storms, and a risk of flash flooding from the Rockies to the Midwest today. This is ABC News.
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9: Here's your K-Country forecast. Ample sunshine expected this afternoon with daytime highs approaching 95. Westerly winds around 5 miles per hour. Lows level off around 69. Tonight, mainly clear skies. Highs level off around 95. Tomorrow, mainly sunny. That's your local forecast update. I'm meteorologist Jennifer Wojcicki from the K-Country Weather Center. Currently, it's 86 degrees.
0: Looking for the best country songs? We've got them. We play them. The best country from then and now. 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

Blake Shelton there in Old Red. What do we have in store this hour? Music from Gary Allen, also Russell Dickerson. But right now, when a boy meets a girl, here's Terry Clark.

0: Let's take a look at our celebrities having a birthday today, starting with TV show host Jimmy Fallon turning 52 today. Happy birthday, my man. He has been on The Tonight Show. He has done Saturday Night Live. Jimmy Fallon, a native of Brooklyn, New York, and also a very funny guy. And, of course, want to wish you a happy birthday, too, if you're celebrating your birthday today, from all of us here at the station.
1: 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Monday through Friday, excluding holidays, within 30 days or the prize will be forfeited. Prizes will not be mailed or delivered. Any winners under the age of 18 must be accompanied by a parent or legal guardian. No trade or cash equivalent will be awarded for any contest prize. Any person or persons found to be in violation of these contest rules before, during, or after the respective contest or giveaway will be disqualified and will not be eligible for further contests or giveaways.
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0: you're hanging with the JD Show, I do want to mention that there's some pretty interesting entertainment that has been released on this very day in history. We're going to start with a show that is near and dear to my heart, and that is Two Broke Girls. That series released on this very day back in 2011. And another movie that I think we've all loved, that was The Maze Runner, released on this day in 2014. And a show that changed television history, ER, premiered on this very day back in 1994. And there you have it, entertainment from this very day in history.
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7: 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Always keeping you weather aware.
8: Here's your K-Country forecast. Lots of sunshine this afternoon with daytime highs approaching 95. Westerly winds around 5 miles per hour. Lows level off around 69. Tonight, mainly clear skies. Mainly sunny skies. Tomorrow, highs level off around 95. That's your local forecast update. I'm meteorologist Jennifer Wojcicki from the K-Country Weather Center. Currently 88.
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1: ABC News, I'm Chuck Sievertson. Danes in Copenhagen who are asked generally are positive about an agreement. Denmark, Greenland, and the U.S. have reached concerning Greenland. The deal allows the U.S. to develop a significant military presence on Greenland while prohibiting U.S. adversaries from building their own bases on the island.
2: I hope it's a good agreement and that it's a sustainable agreement. You know, with Trump, you have an agreement today and tomorrow is maybe another agreement.
1: New concerns about the deadly measles outbreak in Pennsylvania. Health officials warn of a possible exposure to the disease at a children's hospital in Philadelphia. Luxembourg's prime minister says that an investigation is underway after Luxembourg Airport temporarily suspended operations yesterday after reports of drones in the area. Menendez brothers now have dates in the calendar in late February for their second attempt to convince a parole board for their release. This is ABC News.
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8: Here's your K-Country forecast. Lots of sunshine this afternoon with daytime highs approaching 95. Westerly winds around 5 miles per hour. Lows level off around 69. Tonight, mainly clear skies. Mainly sunny skies. Tomorrow, highs level off around 95. That's your local forecast update. I'm meteorologist Jennifer Wojcicki from the K-Country Weather Center. Right now, it's 90 degrees.
0: 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Download

Ricochet and Daddy's Money. It is the best of the JD show coming your way with music from Hudson Westbrook, Aaron Tippin. But right now it's Chris Jansen. This is Buy Me a Boat.

0: Tuesday right here at the best in country music from Low Cash, Patty Loveless, and Shaboozy and Jelly Roll's song, Amen, in minutes.
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0: 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This was entitled The Alderman Merman's Shells. 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
3: Here's your K-Country forecast. Lots of sunshine this afternoon with daytime highs approaching 95. Westerly winds around 5 miles per hour. Lows level off around 69. Tonight, mainly clear skies. Mainly sunny skies. Tomorrow, highs level off around 95. That's your local forecast update. I'm meteorologist Jennifer Wojcicki from the K-Country Weather Center. Right now, it's 90 degrees.
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0: Del Lefty and Boston. That does it for the JD Show. I'm heading on out of here. I'm leaving you with music from Dwight Yoakam here in minutes. Have a great Saturday. I'll see you tomorrow.
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1: ABC News, I'm Chuck Sievertson. Health officials warn of a possible exposure to measles at Children's Hospital in Philadelphia, where James Garrow's with the city health department.
2: Given that they're already medically fragile, this creates a very concerning situation for us.
1: Congo today began vaccinating healthcare staff against Ebola in the area that's the epicenter of the fastest growing outbreak of the disease in history. Mostly positive reaction from Danes in Copenhagen, who are asked about an agreement allowing the U.S. to develop a significant military presence on Greenland while prohibiting U.S. adversaries from doing the same thing.
3: I hope it's a good agreement and that it's a sustainable agreement, you know, with Trump. You have an agreement today and tomorrow is maybe another agreement.
1: Iranians are suffering amid economic misery and internal repression, says the country's most prominent human rights activist to the Associated Press. This is ABC News.
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7: Here's your K-Country forecast. Lots of sunshine this afternoon with daytime highs approaching 95. Westerly winds around 5 miles per hour. Lows level off around 69. Tonight, mainly clear skies. Mainly sunny skies. Tomorrow, highs level off around 95. That's your local forecast update. I'm meteorologist Jennifer Wojcicki from the K-Country Weather Center. Currently, 91.
0: Looking for the best country songs? We've got them. We play them. 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

0: Out of his latest album, Silver Sands Marina, be out next weekend. That is Kenny and Carry On. And the Country Music Hall of Famer announcing his 2027 plans. Next summer, he is taking the Vibe Room on the road to stadiums across the country and bringing along Eric Church. Eric will be opening every date on the Kenny Chesney Stadium Tour. On the way, George Burge, Luke Bryan, David Lee Murphy, and we'll tell you the story behind his massive 90s classic, Dust on the Bottle. And Chris Young, I can take it from there. Hang on.
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0: George Burge, Luke Bryan, ride here inside the saloon. Minutes ago, we heard from David Lee Murphy, Dust on the Bottle, and David Lee Murphy actually wrote that song within 15 minutes, woke up one morning and needed to head into the studio to keep working on his debut album. When he picked up his guitar, started strumming it, and got this little strum going, decided to look through his writer's notebook and found a line he wrote down a long time ago saying, "Dust on the Bottle." Decided within the next 15 minutes there, he wrote the iconic country classic. And the rest, as they say, is history. We share those stories on Cassidy Country, stories behind the greatest country songs of all time. You can find us on Facebook and TikTok.
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5: Here's your K-Country forecast. Lots of sunshine this afternoon with daytime highs approaching 95. Westerly winds around 5 miles per hour. Lows level off around 69. Tonight, mainly clear skies. Mainly sunny skies. Tomorrow, highs level off around 95. That's your local forecast update. I'm meteorologist Jennifer Wojcicki from the K-Country Weather Center. Currently 91.
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0: The latest from Ella Langley out of her Dandelion album, that is Lovin' Life Again. She is still headlining her Dandelion tour, her very first headlining tour, selling out wherever it's playing and going at least through next month, I believe. I think she's going into the first couple weeks of November, and then she will close her down for the year. Of course, she is up for 9 at CMA Awards. Could be a big night for her in November. Tracy Lawrence on the way, Miranda Lambert, Jason Aldean, and a full hour of country. Come on back.
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1: ABC News, I'm Chuck Ritson, calling on the global community today to end using war as a primary instrument of international relations. In his words, Iran's Foreign Minister Abbas Araghchi.
2: This is the very point where we must ask ourselves, how far? When do we say enough is enough?
1: Iranian official on the Telegram social media channel to the global town hall in Indonesia. Health officials warn of a possible exposure to measles at Children's Hospital in Philadelphia. Lauren Choup's two-month-old daughter was exposed to measles during a routine visit to Children's Hospital of Pittsburgh, then spending 21 days in quarantine.
3: It's sad that families like us are paying the price for the decisions of people who choose not to follow, like, science-backed advice.
1: Congo today began vaccinating healthcare staff against Ebola in the fastest growing outbreak of the disease in history. A previously unknown cat species has been identified in Bolivia. This is ABC News.
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7: Here's your K-Country forecast. Slight chance for isolated thunderstorms this afternoon. Otherwise, mainly sunny skies. Daytime highs approaching 94. Southwesterly winds around 5 miles per hour. Mainly clear skies again. Tonight, slight chance for isolated thunderstorms. Lows level off around 70. That's your local forecast update. I'm meteorologist Jennifer Wojcicki from the K-Country Weather Center. Right now, 91.
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0: Morgan Wallen and Don't We here inside the saloon. And over this past week, he dropped another song and fans are losing their mind. It was the most downloaded and number one on the download charts. And it's a song that's going to be featured. We don't know if it's going to be featured on his brand new album. We imagine it probably will. But it's going to be featured on the soundtrack to that upcoming GTA 6. It's a video game that people have been waiting for well over 10 years or something like that. And it's finally going to come out later this fall. And Morgan Wallen is part of the soundtrack. You'll be able to hear the song in the game as well. Lainey Wilson, John Mayer on the way, Tracy Lawrence and Miranda Lambert.
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0: Lainey Wilson, John Mayer, Phone Keys Wallet here inside the saloon. Coming up, Dan and Shay with Say So. Easton Corbin is all over the road. Kind of reminds me of the new Eric Church song called On the Road. And Eric Church announcing that he is going to be hitting the road with Kenny Chesney next year on his Vibe Room Only tour, hitting stadiums across the country. That'll be a great show. And Wynonna Judd, Tell Me Why, next.
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4: Here's your K-Country forecast. Slight chance for isolated thunderstorms this afternoon. Otherwise, mainly sunny skies. Daytime highs approaching 94. Southwesterly winds around 5 miles per hour. Mainly clear skies again. Tonight, slight chance for isolated thunderstorms. Lows level off around 70. That's your local forecast update. I'm meteorologist Jennifer Wojcicki from the K-Country Weather Center. Right now, 91.
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0: Say so. The latest from Dan and Shay, that is Say So, here inside RC Social Saloon. And a full hour of country coming up. We'll throw in Lauren, Elena, Chase, Matthew. How about Goodbye Says It All, a classic from the 90s with Black Hawk. Also, Tim McGraw, who is still out there on his pawn shop guitar tour, recently making a stop. I believe it was St. Louis last week. Luke Combs, Alabama, and Luke Bryan.
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0: What country am I in?
1: It doesn't matter. It's 5 o'clock somewhere.
0: It's always on 5 in Margaritaville, come to think of it.
1: Yeah, I heard that.
0: You've been there, haven't you?
1: Yes, sir.
0: I've seen your boat there.

0: Pops Out Sanity. That is his latest here inside RC Social Saloon. Brand new album going to be out the first part of 2027. On the way, we'll throw in Luke Combs, number one with Sleepless in a Hotel Room. Alabama born country, and talk about a juggernaut. Any band would love to have a hit like this and consider it the cream of the crop and the top of the mountain for them. But Lady A continues to put out hits after their massive, massive number one, Need You Now. Coming up next.
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0: 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Sleepless in a hotel room. 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
8: Here's your K-Country forecast. Slight chance for isolated thunderstorms this afternoon. Otherwise, mainly sunny skies. Daytime highs approaching 94. Southwesterly winds around 5 miles per hour. Mainly clear skies again. Tonight, slight chance for isolated thunderstorms. Lows level off around 70. That's your local forecast update. I'm meteorologist Jennifer Wojcicki from the K-Country Weather Center. Right now, 91.
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1: ABC News, I'm Chuck Sievertson. A warning of a possible exposure to measles at children's hospitals in Philadelphia and Pittsburgh. In Philadelphia, officials say possibly exposed infants are being offered preventative antibody treatment. ABC News medical contributor and pediatrician Dr. Alok Patel.
2: We have people getting exposed who can't actually get the measles vaccine. We have pockets of unvaccinated people spreading into each other because we're dealing with one of the most contagious viruses in history. And we continuously have misinformation fueling people's doubts in the efficacy of the vaccine.
1: The global community must stop using war as a primary instrument of international relations, in his words, says Iran's foreign minister, online to a global town hall being held in Jakarta, Indonesia today. This as Saudi Arabia confirms that Yemen's Houthi rebels, who are backed by Iran, tried to attack its capital with a ballistic missile. Heavy rain and flood watches stretch from Cedar Rapids, Iowa, to just south of Milwaukee. This is ABC News.
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8: Here's your K-Country forecast. Slight chance for isolated thunderstorms this afternoon. Otherwise, mainly sunny skies. Daytime highs approaching 94. Southwesterly winds around 5 miles per hour. Mainly clear skies again. Tonight, slight chance for isolated thunderstorms. Lows level off around 70. That's your local forecast update. I'm meteorologist Jennifer Wojcicki from the K-Country Weather Center. Right now, 90.
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0: That is the latest from Riley Green, and I love hearing Toby's voice at the end of that song. Makes it feel as if he is still right here with us. That is Think As You Drunk. Stick around for a number one from Tucker Wetmore. We'll throw in Clint Black with Better Man, and Brad and Carrie, Remind Me, coming up next.
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0: Number one for Tucker Wetmore, that is Brunette here inside RC Social Saloon, up for the best new artist from the CMAs coming up this November, the 60th annual. Luke Bryan on the way. We'll throw in Brooks and Dunn, who are also nominated once again for the Duo of the Year. And they are the reigning ACM Duo of the Year, so they got a good shot at winning the CMA. And Dolly Parton, Jolene. Coming up next.
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3: Here's your K-Country forecast. Slight chance for isolated thunderstorms this afternoon. Otherwise, mainly sunny skies. Daytime highs approaching 94. Southwesterly winds around 5 miles per hour. Mainly clear skies again. Tonight, slight chance for isolated thunderstorms. Lows level off around 70. That's your local forecast update. I'm meteorologist Jennifer Wojcicki from the K-Country Weather Center. Right now, 90.
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0: That is Luke Bryan, Country and She Knows It, out of his latest album, Signs. And his annual farm tour got off to a slow start this past week when they had to cancel the first show due to unsafe, muddy conditions at the field he was supposed to perform at, saying once they got all the crew out there and the stage and everything, it was just unsafe to bring thousands of people to enjoy country music, but telling fans to hold on to their tickets and their parking pass because he was working on another date. Stick around. Music on the way from Zach John King. We'll throw in Garth, Ella Langley, and how about Clay Walker by request.
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1: ABC News, I'm Dave Packer. Reaction in Copenhagen to an agreement announced by the U.S. and Denmark, allowing the U.S. to develop a significant military presence on Greenland while keeping U.S. adversaries out. Annette Jacobson is a Dane in Copenhagen.
2: I was just laughing because nothing has changed. The agreement between Denmark, Greenland and U.S. is still the same. Denmark has just been assured that the red line will not be stepped over.
1: In Philadelphia, pro-Palestinian protesters gathering outside Lincoln Financial Field, where Ed Sheeran will perform tonight, the first show since Macklemore was dropped from the tour over his pro-Palestinian remarks on stage. President Trump posting that he's forming a new AI force amid growing concerns about the technology and that he plans to appoint an AI czar. This is ABC News.
3: 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And now Prize Picks is available nationwide. 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And did you know Prize Picks invented the injury reboot? 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
4: 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Always keeping you weather aware.
5: Here's your K-Country forecast. Slight chance for isolated thunderstorms tonight, otherwise mainly clear. Lows dip down to about 70, southeasterly winds around 5 miles per hour. Mainly sunny tomorrow, daytime highs approaching 94. Lows level off around 68, tomorrow night mainly clear. That's your local forecast update. I'm meteorologist Jennifer Wojcicki from the K-Country Weather Center. Currently, it's 88 degrees.
0: Looking for the best country songs? We've got them. We play them. The best country from then and now. 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

0: at number one in 22 consecutive weeks at the top of the Billboard 100. That is Ella Langley, choosing Texas out of her latest album, Dandelion, out right now on her headlining Dandelion Tour. Zach John King on the way, Garth with Papa Love Mama, and Billy Currington's pretty good at drinking that old beer. Thank you so much for hanging out inside the saloon. Back in a second.
1: 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Winners must appear in person with proper positive legal identification to claim any prize. Monday through Friday, excluding holidays, within 30 days or the prize will be forfeited. Prizes will not be mailed or delivered. Any winners under the age of 18 must be accompanied by a parent or legal guardian. No trade or cash equivalent will be awarded for any contest prize. Any person or persons found to be in violation of these contest rules before, during, or after the respective contest or giveaway will be disqualified and will not be eligible for further contests or giveaways.
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0: Country newcomer Zach John King, that is Get to Drinking here inside the saloon. How about Keith Anderson on the way? A song that he celebrated not too long ago. I believe last year was the 25th anniversary of the song, his big hit, Pickin' Wild Flowers. We'll play that. Crazy to think it's been 25 years. Hudson Westbrook with Painted You Pretty and Lone Star and What About Now? Hey, as always, you can hit us up on our Facebook page, RC Social Saloon, if there's something we can get on the jukebox for you.
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3: Here's your K-Country forecast. Lows level off around 70 tonight under mainly clear skies, southeasterly winds around 5 miles per hour. Lots of sunshine tomorrow, daytime highs approaching 94. Mainly clear skies tomorrow night, lows level off around 68. That's your local forecast update. I'm meteorologist Jennifer Wojcicki from the K-Country Weather Center. Currently, it's 82 degrees.
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0: That is the latest from country newcomer Hudson Westbrook called Painted You Pretty here inside the saloon. Hey, if you love the history of country music, stories behind the greatest country songs of all time, we invite you to join us each and every day. We bring you brand new country music videos on our Facebook and TikTok. It is called Cassidy Country, C-A-S-S-I-D-Y, Cassidy Country. A little bit of knowledge and trivia behind some of the greatest country songs of all time and things that happened in country music to bring us some of our all-time favorite songs. On the way, Stella Lefty, Taylor Swift, throw in Brooks and Dunn, and Jason Aldean. Hang on.
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